0: number 6.
1: Yeah. Hey.

0: Nine brown eyes.
1: Big Jewel, you ever had to block somebody on your phone?
2: Hell yeah, I had to block my damn husband. He called me 20, 30 times and he locked up.
1: Hey, yo.
2: Dude, I work. Get that off my phone.
3: Wait a minute.
1: How long have y'all been married and how long has he been locked up?
3: Wait a minute.
2: He's been locked up for like 20 years and we've been married for 3.
1: What? How does that work?
4: So you block him every what? Day?
2: Calling somebody 30 times, Kyle, really.
1: But you, you married somebody you that was in jail 17 years.
4: Recently.
3: So you met, so he was in jail when you married him?
2: Yeah, he was.
3: How was the honeymoon?
2: Fine. I went to Bermuda by my
4: I know that's right. Why he's trying to be funny. Alton ain't never even been to Bermuda.
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0: You already know what it is, man. What it do, Glass City? This is Big Sean, you know what I'm saying? I'm holding it down with Hot 973.
1: Right here.
2: Wanna know me.
3: You know what I'm saying?
0: Act like you know something, boy.
3: I heard what you said through the grapevine. 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Time crossing these state lines. 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

grapevine. 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
2: Like,
1: whoa.
2: Yeah.
3: Whoa. 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
4: Hit back.

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0: Mr. Hem.
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0: Big Jewel. 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
1: Hell yeah. I had to block my damn husband. He called me 20, 30 times, and he locked up. Hey, yo. Dude, I work. Get that off my phone.
2: Wait a minute.
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1: Wait a minute. He's been locked up for, like, 20 years, and we've been married for 3.
2: What?
4: How does that work?
5: So you block him every what? 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
2: But you,
4: you married somebody you that was in jail 17 years.
5: Recently.
2: So you so he was in jail when you married him?
1: Yeah, he was.
2: How was the honeymoon?
1: Fine. I went to Bermuda by my
5: dad. I know that's right. Why he trying to be funny? Alton ain't never even been to Bermuda.
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I remember running from 12. 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
1: spin it again. 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
3: 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Yeah, she's a trifling friend indeed. 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
1: 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DJ Big Lou, the mayor.
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0: Big Joe, you ever had to block somebody on your phone?
1: Yeah, I had to block my damn husband. He called me 20, 30 times, and he locked up. Hey,
2: yo.
1: I work. Get that off my phone.
2: How long have y'all been married, and how long has he been locked up?
0: Wait a minute.
1: He's been locked up for, like, 20 years, and we've been married for 3.
0: What?
3: How does that work?
4: So you block him every what? Day?
1: Calling somebody 30 times, Kyle, really.
0: But you,
3: you married somebody you that was in jail 17 years.
4: Recently.
0: So you met. So he was in jail when you married him.
1: Yeah, he was.
0: How was the honeymoon?
1: Fine. I went to Bermuda by my damn.
4: I know that's right. Why he trying to be funny? Alton ain't never even been to Bermuda.
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1: Taking that back.
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0: 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The Mad Minutes. The Crazy Dates. And Laugh Frontiers. 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

through the grapevine. Funny thing about your problems, they ain't mine. 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We're going

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0: Another hemisphere. 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
0: Mr. Him is here.
1: Whoa, whoa, whoa, whoa, whoa, whoa.
0: Mr. Him.

0: Big Jewel. You ever had to block somebody on your phone?
1: Yeah, I had to block my damn husband. He called me 20, 30 times, and he locked up.
0: Yo.
1: Hey, I work. Get
0: that
1: off my phone.
0: Wait a minute. How long have y'all been married, and how long has he been locked up?
2: Wait a minute.
1: He's been locked up for, like, 20 years, and we've been married for 3.
2: What?
0: How does that work?
3: So you block him every what? Day?
1: Calling somebody 30 times, Kyle, really.
2: But you,
0: you married somebody you that was in jail 17 years.
3: Recently.
2: So you met. So he was in jail when you married him?
1: Yeah, he was.
2: How was the honeymoon?
1: Fine. I went to Bermuda by my
3: dad. I know that's right. Why he's trying to be funny. Alton ain't never even been to Bermuda.
0: Make sure you wake up every morning because you don't want to miss anything on the Morning Hustle. 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

0: And the best thing about this hump day is we just got to get you to tomorrow because the holiday is actually, a lot of people got off Friday.
1: Yeah, Friday, man.
0: You know what I'm saying?
1: Yeah.
0: So that
2: Wait, why they got off Friday?
1: It's the 4th
0: of July.
1: It's the 4th, well, the 3rd of July.
2: That's not the 4th of July. Y'all, make people go to work.
0: No, but you get the Friday off for the holiday. Come on.

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3: Kyle's message of the day today is eventually the storm will run out of rain. Eventually the storm will run out of rain. It won't be storming forever. Things ain't gonna be bad long. All you gotta do is weather the storm. If you can hang on just a little bit longer, that rain's gonna stop. That cloud over your head is gonna go away. Things will get better. That sunshine will come out. You understand what I'm saying? All you have to do right now is just hold it down. Okay? Stay in there a little bit longer. Understand that these things will pass. You understand what I'm saying? Things are going to turn around in your favor. You're just going through a moment right now. It's like a forecast that says, you know what? Today's a 70% chance of rain. Then after that, it's all clear skies, baby.
4: Come on now.
3: Okay? So hold on. Whatever you're going through, you can make it to the other side. You just have to weather this a little bit longer. Kyle's message of the day today is eventually the storm is going to run out of rain.
5: And mine is easy. We all want to know when they stop painting speed bumps yellow, because last time I went over one, I was in the air.
3: Facts.
5: What happened?
3: Who knows?
5: You're just the street color now. Look, you supposed to be going the speed limit?
3: We hate those, and we also hate things people do on their phones. When it comes to these phones, what's something that you hate? We'll talk about it when we come back.
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1: Yeah, yeah. Get up. Wake up, wake
2: up. We are The Morning Hustle.
0: All right, let's get to it, man. The phone lines are open right now. It's The Morning Hustle, L'Oreal, Kyle Santilli, and Alton Walker. When it comes to phones, I hate blank. Oh, and this one right here eats me up.
3: What's that?
0: When it comes to phones, I hate when people always want to put their phone on do not disturb.
3: Why did that bother you though?
0: You are not that important. You are not that important. I'm trying to call you right now. Do you want ranch or blue cheese? And I need an answer immediately because the lady is looking at me in my face. Oh, hold on 1 second. Let me call. Yeah, no, I'm going to call right. Damn, just give me both because they're not answering the damn phone. Anybody, yeah, why didn't you answer your phone? Oh. My bad, it was on Do Not Disturb. For what? For what? You're not that important, man.
3: Nah, I'm going to tell you what bothered me. Don't text me to call you. Call me. Now, that's the dumbest text ever. I'm sorry.
0: Now,
3: that's a dumb text.
0: What if the person is not sure if you're working or doing something important?
3: Call me first, then text me and say call me. But call me first. Don't call me. I mean, don't text me and say call me. It doesn't make sense.
0: Wow, just
3: call
0: you me. Hate that, huh?
3: I hate it because you could call me if I don't answer, then text call me.
0: What if they know you're at work? Let me text them. Hey, call me. Call me when you get off.
3: Nah, they don't know. They ain't got none. Nah. and it's just something in me like, I don't want to call you.
0: Damn.
3: It's just something in me like, why would I call you and you want to talk to me? I feel like I'm desperate or something. It just feels funny. You're like, oh, why call you for? No, you call me.
0: Yeah, you really feel a way about that.
3: Man, that jump bothers me every time, man. Hey, man, call me.
0: Call me.
3: Call me.
0: I'm about to text you right
3: don't
0: now.
3: Don't you do that. That bothers
0: okay,
3: me.
0: Okay, all right, so there's a lot of different things that people do that drive us crazy when it comes to these phones, man. When it comes to phones, we need you to fill in the blank. I hate blank. Lowe's on the way. She on that red-eye flight coming in from the BET Awards. We'll get hers. We'll get yours. Make sure you hit us up on the phone lines, 866-HUSTLE-8, 866-487-8538.
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9: I'm Sophia Periconi with WTOL 11. Here are today's top stories. Our WTOL 11 team of meteorologists have another weather impact alert day in effect for extreme heat. Because of that heat, Toledo City pools are preparing to welcome more visitors looking to cool off. But keep in mind, space is limited. City pools are open this week from 1 to 6 p.m. Admission is free when the air temperature hits 100 degrees. And speaking of pools, Toledo City Council President Vannice Williams continues her annual pool party this afternoon to get families out together this summer. Today's pool party is at Wilson Pool on Otto Street. You can get in for free starting at 1 o'clock. Meanwhile, the extreme heat is forcing some organizers to cancel events. The Wednesday at Woodlands concert in Perrysburg, scheduled for this afternoon, is canceled, marking its first concert cancellation in its 20-year history. Organizers say the safety and well-being of their musicians and guests come first. The series continues next Wednesday with its regularly scheduled performance. Have a good Wednesday.
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13: Hello.
14: Hey, nephew, how you doing?
13: Man, what's going on, huh?
14: Oh, man, one day at a time, man.
13: Man, I knew I'd try to catch you before you went over to the gym. But, man, I need some advice.
14: Sure, come on. Shoot at me.
13: Man, hey, man, I got some personal things going on. A little nervous about the job, trying to feed the family, and it's even causing a lot of stress with me and my lady. Do you know any place that could help me?
14: Hey, man, I know the perfect place, man. It's called Humadoc, man. It's 2447 Nebraska, man. Just shortly, man, from Westwood Avenue.
13: Oh, man, that place been around for a long time, helping people in our community.
14: 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Helped me out big time, man. 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
14: 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When you walk out there, feel like you're talking to family.
13: Man, that's what I'm talking about. Unc, I appreciate it. Thanks, man.
14: 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Let me know how that turned out for you.
13: Man, appreciate it, Unc. Always spreading love.
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1: 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Don't text me to call you. 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Just call me. Don't tell me, hey, can you call me? No, just call me.
2: Let's go to the phone lines, man. 866-HUSTLE-8, 866-487-8538. Who is this? Where you calling from?
3: Good morning. This is Kim calling from Baltimore.
2: What you got for us, Kim, when it comes to
3: mine
2: phones?
3: Mine is the opposite of Elton. Nope. His is good, and his is fine. But like you said, if he's at work, then, you know, you don't want to disturb him. Mine is the opposite.
2: Okay.
3: If I call you and you don't answer, send me the voicemail, but then you turn around and go, hey, what's up, in a text. That pisses me down the road, okay?
1: I mean, they can't talk right now.
4: No, I'm with her. That'd be a sneaky.
2: Right, why does that bother you?
3: Listen, don't text me because you could have answered. I want to know if you want to come to work and work overtime, but you're going to text me and go, hey, I'm at home, I'm laying down. No.
1: Oh, well, that'd be
2: I think it depends on the message, though, right?
1: I mean, I would have never texted you that.
4: But. Yeah, I'm like, wait, what?
1: I'm at home, laying down. It's crazy.
3: People are crazy.
2: But if you call somebody, let's say they're at a restaurant eating, they don't want to talk with a loud restaurant behind them. They might just shoot you a text back. Hey, what's good?
3: He wasn't in the restaurant. It was 8:30 in the morning.
4: Restaurants open sometimes. I like that.
1: And they text they was in the bed sleep.
3: No, she just said, I'm at home, I'm laying down. No, not... No, do you want to work or not? I'm trying to get you some money.
2: There you go.
1: All right. She's laying down, all right.
2: Right. She was in the bed, all right.
3: Bye, Elton. I'm not fooling with you today.
2: Come on, Karma and Lithonia.
4: Karma need to come for a lot of people. You hear me?
5: You better know, and I'm going to collect.
2: All right, fill in the blank. Fill in the blank. When it comes to phones, I hate what?
5: Oh, my gosh. So I literally just, like, upgraded to 15. And lately, this phone has been making random calls. Like, I will have my phone in my hand, and I'm calling somebody that I talked to, like, a month ago. And so now I got to explain to you why you heard all my business, and we 2 minutes in a call. And I'm like, I don't know why these phones will just automatically call somebody.
2: But here's what I want to know. What were you saying? What was your business that they heard? Was you saying something crazy?
5: I think I was doing too much, if you ask me. I don't want to say it over the phone. It was terrible. And then one time, I think I called my coworker, and I was just like, I was over it. I now just put like a lock code on my phone, everything. I can't even, I don't trust my phone no more.
2: Uh-huh. You heard what your coworker heard, you having relations. That's what that was.
4: That's you know, I talked crap about somebody one time, and it called their phone.
2: See?
1: That would happen to
4: them. I was going in on them, too.
1: You ever had that happen when you're in the car and somebody answers the phone in the car, on the car door, I mean, on the car speaker, and they start talking about you in the car?
2: Right.
1: You got to let them know, hey, man.
2: Hey,
1: you
2: want to turn
1: on your speaker?
2: You on speaker?
4: Yes. That's right. Absolutely. And they about to say something foul about you or somebody else.
2: All right, man, if you didn't get through in the phone lines, yo, shoot us a voice note on that Morning Hustle app. A lot of people love to do that. Download the app. You can shoot us a voice note that way. We're going to get ready for Defend Your Boy coming up next, yes?
1: Yeah, man.
4: Y'all Defend Your Boy.
1: Y'all done made my client go viral. Talk about she stole some Louis Vuitton purses off a TikTok video, but it wasn't like that. And I'm a defender when we come back.
2: I don't know how you're going to do it, but
1: I don't know either, but we're going to do it.
2: Defend Your Boy. The Morning Hustle courtroom is open when we come back.
6: We are the Morning Hustle.
7: Boy, is your-

0: the case for the unthinkable. The Finger Boy.
1: Hear ye, Morning Hustle Court is now in session. Yes, the Honorable Judge L'Oreal presiding. The bailiff, Big Med, the producers, the judges, and all of that. What we have on the docket today?
2: On the docket today, we have Janice Downs. She is being accused. Well, she went to jail. of stealing Louis Vuitton purses with her daughter and then putting it up on TikTok like a dummy.
1: Judge, I know.
3: Is in session? Excuse me.
4: Oh, go ahead. My bad.
5: Yeah, that's a strike.
3: Sounds like one.
5: Yep.
3: Okay, counsel, proceed.
1: Thank you, Judge. I don't know why we're here in appeals court today. This case has already been settled. Janice, aka Punchy, has already been found guilty. For some reason, the defense feels like they have further cause to throw this case out, but no. Her dumbass stole a bunch of purses, $7,000 worth of Louis Vuitton, and they were running a ring. They said they got overall guilty of stealing over $500,000 in merchandise from Louis Vuitton and other places. And I would just like to uphold the original ruling. And I would add further that Drake makes a song about these two. All right? Janice sold the bags. Her mother's name is Janice. Janice, shut the fuck up and go to jail.
5: Whoa, cussing
3: it. There's a lot of language being used in my courtroom that I'm not sure of.
1: Well, Drake made a song. I just wanted to apply it to the situation.
5: Okay. Man, he did say Janice, too.
3: I'll allow it.
1: This is what I'm saying. So, Your Honor, we would like to uphold the original ruling, and we would like to further add that once they get out of jail for the crimes they committed, that they further go back to rehab and learn how to function in a reasonable society. Okay? We're going to send you back to remedial classes in school. All right, you're going to learn how to learn manners and what to do and what not to do and what not to steal and things of that nature. And we really, at the end of the day, we just want to uphold the original ruling. That's all.
3: Okay. Well, Attorney Walker.
5: Thank you. You look amazing, by the way.
1: Don't do that.
3: Thank you, counsel.
5: Your Honor.
1: Leading the witness.
5: My client.
3: I'll allow it.
5: Your Honor, today, my client, we are pleading insanity. The young lady played a song, and this is my key evidence. Spin That. She was not in her right mind. Spin That song is witchcraft. Huh? And I believe we have to blame Young Miami because she's made a scamming song for the summer.

0: When that song come on, your iPhone Cash App open up. Your routing numbers, people get access to that. I don't think this song should ever be played 500 feet near a mall, beauty supply store, or a bank. It is not my client's fault. This song is taking over all of us, Your Honor. Did you hear them at the BET Award? They couldn't control themselves. Listen to this. They're still singing, Your Honor. The song is taking over them.
1: Objection.
0: It's a spell.
1: Objection.
0: It's a spell.
2: See, back.
0: Thank you.
1: Your Honor.
0: You can't stop singing the song, Your Honor.
2: Strike that from the record.
0: Huh? No, let's keep that, jurors. This song, you know what's crazy? Mr. Kyle here is trying to bring charges when the song took him over. He's cursed by the song.
1: Objection, Your Honor.
0: Objection.
1: I made a rebuttal song.
0: Here go the proof.
3: That dining dash, cause your rent due date just passed. Hello, Lynette.
1: You gonna lend it to me or not? But did you hear the lyrics change?
0: No, I'm still talking.
1: Wow.
2: Oh my God.
0: This song, you gotta be careful. I'm telling you, it take over your body. Listen, last but not least, I went to church, man. And I couldn't believe the church was using this song to raise offering.
2: No, they didn't. What?

0: Damn it. I rest my case.
1: Wait, well, what
2: okay,
1: is your
2: well,
1: case?
2: The court has considered all the evidence before reaching its decision, and we believe that both Kyle Santilli and Alton Walker need to be thrown in jail. Okay? I don't know about these ladies.
1: What?
2: But both y'all need to be thrown, and specifically for that Spend It remix.
0: Your Honor, you even sung the song, It Takes Over Your Body and Your Bank Account.
2: Okay, Miss Child, let's just go.
1: Damn!
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1: Time for that morning hustle, $1,000 cash grab. We got Jason on the lines from Conyers, Georgia. What up, man? How you feeling, bro?
2: Doing good. Thanks for asking.
1: All right, good.
3: Thanks for asking.
1: All right, so we can bring the audience in on this inside joke. Sometimes y'all be having people sign y'all up for the game, and then when we call them, they don't know what the hell's going on. That's what happened with Jason.
4: Yes,
1: today.
4: It is.
3: Jason don't know who sent his name.
4: He don't know who is. L'Oreal, I'm nothing. Do you know who we are?
2: I do know who L'Oreal is.
4: Thank you, Jesus.
1: All right. All right, so here go the rules, bro. You got 60 seconds to answer 10 questions. For every correct answer, we'll give you $10. But if you get all 10 right, we give you $1,000, okay?
2: Okay.
1: If you don't know an answer, you can say pass. We'll come back to that question as long as we have time. But make sure the answer you give is the one that you truly want, because we have to go with your first response. And all of our judges, Big Med, don't play about that, okay?
2: Copy that.
1: All right, that being said, we want to look out for you. L'Oreal's got a free answer for you.
4: And y'all, I figured out what happened. He be in the car playing along, and the person that rides with him is tired of him. So they just went ahead and text cash for him.
1: That's right.
4: And we hoping you get this $1,000. And the answer I'm going to give you, I'm just going to give you the letter, is B. It's going to be a multiple choice, and the answer is B. Yeah. Let's just put it like that. I can't even, that's all
3: so
4: I'm going to say.
3: Use it for- Okay.
1: All right.
4: I'm trying to help you.
2: Okay.
1: All right. So listen, Jason, remember that, because you got to pick and choose when to use that answer, okay?
3: Okay.
4: All right. I ain't going to do that to you. I'm going to give you a better one. The answer is C.
1: You got a choice to make.
4: I'm going to give you a better one. The answer is C.
1: You got a choice to make, bro.
4: The answer is C. Use it wisely. Trust me. C.
2: Okay.
1: All right. You got it, right?
2: Yeah, yes.
1: I got 60 seconds.
4: I ain't telling you to use it on the first multiple choice one.
1: I ain't telling you that. I got 60 seconds on the clock. When you're ready, say, Kyle, I'm ready to go.
2: Go.
1: All right.
4: Yikes.
1: The clock begins. And 3, 2, 1, here we go. What is 19 times 4?
2: Pass.
1: Spell the word Pharaoh.
2: Pharaoh.
1: Which of these deserts is the largest in the world? Is it the Sahara? Is it the Gobi? Or is it the Antarctic Polar Desert?
3: A, B, or C?
4: C. He said C.
1: In the Star series Power, what's the first name of Ghost's daughter who is tragically killed?
3: You don't know it.
2: Pass.
1: What's the capital city of the state of Washington?
2: Seattle.
1: On the periodic table, what's the chemical symbol for silver? Is it SI, is it AG, or is it AU?
2: I think that might be Steve.
1: What is 30?
4: I said the first one!
1: What is 30% of 150?
3: These questions are crazy, man.
2: 30% of 150?
1: Yes.
2: About $30?
4: Okay, you know what,
1: your
4: Jason?
1: Time is up. Time is up, bro.
3: Why did you say dollars, though?
2: Why y'all give me some math questions? I'm a mathematician out here.
1: He said he ain't want the math questions.
4: This one was tough. I'm not gonna lie. This one was
2: questions.
4: It was kind of tough, but at the same time, like, for you to say $30, we get what you were saying.
2: I was with anything on that
1: you
2: one.
1: You just threw it out there, hope it stuck.
4: That pressure really got to you, ain't it? Okay. Let's get into it. Okay.
3: What did he talk about money
4: now? Don't you laugh at him. Jason ain't did nothing wrong, but just get a couple things wrong. Okay. 19 times 4 is 76, my guy. Okay.
2: Oh.
4: We're going to move on.
1: Oh,
4: that was the first multiple choice was C. I heard you say C, so we're going to give it to you. In the Stars Power series, what is the first name of Ghost? Raina. Raina St. Patrick. That was her. The capital city of the state of Washington is Olympia.
3: Nobody knew that.
4: This one we ask about gold, but I don't know what the hell. So I didn't even know this. On the periodic table, the chemical symbol for silver is AG.
3: You were kidding.
4: Okay. And 30% of 150, 45. How you could have broke it down really quickly. 30% of 100 is 30. And then you do the 15 because it would be half of that.
5: $45.
2: Right.
4: So $45 is the answer. Because that's how much they owe you. No, not us. We only owe you 20. Give me $20.
1: No, we happy. Appreciate you playing, though, even though you didn't know you were signed up. You know what I mean? Right. And you got $20 out of it just like that, okay?
2: All right, thanks.
1: For anybody else who wants to get down with the cash grab, thanks to work.
4: He doesn't sound so happy.
1: The 71007, you could be next.
6: It's the Morning Hustle.
4: And what right hits?

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I'm recording. I can hear you.

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See, you're a killer to me, and I'm a victim to you. See, you got feelings for me, but I got symptoms for you and

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1: 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What we got?
2: 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Drake is sending out some threats. And I want to say, deaf to meta glasses. We'll talk all about it coming up in the lowdown.
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2: Looks like Drake can never escape the beef, but is not a rapper this time, huh?
3: No, not this time, but it is a pretty scary situation, according to this woman. And we'll get to that in just a second. First, it looks like Kevin Gates is not keeping his hands to himself, okay? He was leaving the BET Awards, and now there is a viral video of him shoving a fan away from him. Now, we already know sometimes he could be a little unfriendly. We've seen interviews where he's definitely made people feel a little uncomfortable, but I guess he felt uncomfortable this time. I showed you guys the video. A lot of people have already seen it. It'll be at Morning Hustle Show right now if you want to check it out. Did he get excessive with his little shove?
4: Yeah, that was a strong little push.
3: That little girl, right?
4: That was a strong push, man.
2: There was no need for all that. It really wasn't, yo.
3: She was a little girl. Like, he had to do all that, okay? And then for all that, you should have security if you don't want people that close to you.
2: Exactly.
3: Because I didn't think that was necessary. And you shouldn't be putting your hands on people now. That's assault, ain't it? Like, regardless, if she really wanted to take this to something a little higher, she could say that he put... Right? That he put his hands on her.
2: Hell yeah, I would.
3: Ow! I bet you that is
2: 20 million
3: pushing people. Right?
2: Get that money.
3: Well, it's a big debate going on online right now, especially after the release of these Meta glasses, these new styles and new shapes and shades. So a lot of people are saying that they think that they should be banned from a lot of places. Now, a woman took to social media and basically was saying that she was a little inebriated at a bar and noticed that a man was actually filming her with his Meta glasses. So what she was saying is, like, sometimes people are under the influence and they have an impaired judgment. And when people are coming up to them with these damn phones on their face, I hate them. It's too invasive for me.
2: I mean, I feel you. You know, I mean, you should never record somebody without their consent. I think the law is, though, if you're in a public space, you can be recorded. You know what I mean? But I do think you should use personal judgment and have some sort of, like, respect for people.
3: And yeah, and the fact that there are ways that you can mask that you're recording, that's what makes it difficult for me. Because it's like, okay, if you have a phone, your phone's out, you see somebody recording, you just are secretly recording me. That's like, what are you, a spy? Harriet? Get out of here. Last but not least, let's talk about Drake. Looks like there's a woman that's speaking out. She goes by the name of Sway Brooks. You know her if you watch Calabasas Confidential, which is on Netflix. She's an influencer and a YouTuber and all that good stuff. Well, apparently her and Drake used to date. And she's saying that when it came time for them to break up, things took a nasty turn.
5: Like, getting text messages that he's going to just fold me up. Verbatimly, that's what he said. I was like,
6: for what reason?
5: Oh, I'm gonna lock my... He thought I was talking like shit about him in LA. Babe, I did not leave my house for like 3 months. I didn't step outside. Like, I didn't like go out at least.
6: Yeah.
5: Because like I was scared.
3: Yeah, she was dating him when she was 20 years old and he was threatening her because of rumors. So, you know, rappers are funny because there's a rapper that actually said he was going to do and get the same thing done to me, right? So I just wonder, one, why do they feel like they could talk like this? Two, why are you playing with that white woman as a black man? Because you already know what happens with
4: that.
3: And three, Drake's soft as hell for threatening that girl.
2: Yeah, that was it sounded unnecessary, at least from her side of the story.
3: I mean, what would make you threaten a woman?
2: Yeah, you can't threaten no woman. You shouldn't be doing that.
3: Or like did something to my family, but maybe she said something about his baby mom being a porn star or something, and he got upset. That's why she got married.
4: She was listening to Not Like Us doing Intimate Hour.
3: That's what it was. Yeah, because think about how he feels about LeBron just from bopping his head. That's exactly, she put it in her story. She was crip walking and Not Like Us, and then he threatened her. I'm L'Oreal, that's the logo.
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12: Our heat wave weather impact alert days continue for your Wednesday. Could be close to a record-tying heat high near 98 this afternoon. Very muggy conditions pushes that heat index well above 100 degrees. We're going to see very similar conditions for Thursday as well before thunderstorm chances return Friday. For WTOL 11, I'm meteorologist Ryan Weekman.
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0: I mean, could your kid make it all the way to the airport TSA before anybody knew that they were missing, especially at 11 years old? That's kind of crazy. Yeah, we're going to find
1: that's
0: out.
1: Canavin.
0: That's Canavin. Who's to blame for it? We'll talk about it when we come back.
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0: 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It's L'Oreal, Kyle Santillan, Alton Walker.
1: And we got some money for your pockets if you text CASH, C-A-S-H, to 71007.
0: All right, man, so let's talk about it. An 11-year-old kid called us on Uber, went to the airport because he wanted to go to Japan. He left the house on his own, made it all the way to TSA before anybody realized what was going on. Listen to this real quick.
2: And they had found him because he was trying to get on the TSA line.
3: I wanted to go to Fuka, Japan.
4: He looks like a child. Why would you let him get in your car and pull off?
3: It was not scary. I feel worse, nervous, but I'll be fine. I was thinking I'll be fine.
2: You know, this could have been a different story. This could have ended totally different.
1: Nah, yo, he had his little luggage and everything. Y'all gotta see this. It's hilarious.
0: We're only able to laugh now because he's back home safe in this situation.
5: Not in Japan,
0: right? But it just brings a lot of questions as to how did this even happen? How did he get this far, right?
1: This kid is bad. This is why they need to bring back beatings. There's no fear in these kids. They feel like they could just do whatever they want. But this little boy does look like a little boy. So it does really throw me that the Uber driver did see him pull up with a suitcase by himself and getting in that car alone, and he didn't have no questions to ask.
0: That's kind of crazy to me. Like, we heard the mother say, like, why did the Uber driver let him in the car? And I would agree. Like, why would an Uber driver, knowing and you pulled up the address as the airport, then you got this 11-year-old kid getting in the car? That's crazy to me.
5: Nah, the parents is definitely the blame for all of this. One, how do your child have access to order a Uber XL? Two,
1: because the Uber Eats.
5: On his phone, though? Like, you...
1: Yeah, you can, from the Uber Eats app, you can order a ride. So
5: why would an 11-year-old have an Uber on his phone anyway?
0: I agree with that.
1: What do you mean? Your nephew orders Uber Eats?
5: No.
1: All the kids got it.
0: My kids don't.
5: Not no Uber. He did DoorDash, but not Uber Eats. Not to get in no car.
1: It's the same thing.
5: Well, now I got to take that off his phone then.
1: Instead of DoorDash.
0: I really think there's just levels of accountability missed here. Like, obviously, the parents ultimately are accountable because it's your kid.
5: Your kid.
0: But a common sense driver would say, maybe I shouldn't take this ride.
5: Nah, I have to disagree because I do Uber for my nephew, and they don't ask questions.
0: Airport, bro? The destination.
1: The airport is crazy. Now, if it's going to middle school, high school, of course.
0: A local ride is
1: different. Yeah, an airport, and then it's expensive to go to JFK, y'all. I don't know if you ever been there, but just the other day, I was in New York leaving Manhattan, and they tried to charge me over $200 for a regular car, let alone a black. So I don't know where he get all his money on his account.
5: That's another reason why he wouldn't go cancel. He was like, yo, this is a $500 ride. But, yep,
1: he is not autistic. He planned to go to Tokyo in a black car.
5: Man,
0: autistic doesn't mean he's not intelligent, but he might not be the best at decision making.
1: Wasn't intelligent. I'm saying he was very, very well equipped for what his plan was. And furthermore, this is the highlight of what I heard you say. You said he made it all the way through TSA. Phone and my boarding pass and my hand in TSA. Sometimes don't even want to let you walk through. Talking about you got clear. Like, how did he get through?
0: No, he didn't get through.
1: With no boarding pass.
0: He didn't get through TSA. He made it all the way to TSA.
5: I mean, like I said, all I'm saying to parents, you cannot blame everybody else but yourself. You need to be held accountable for allowing this to happen.
0: And I'm going to say this driver needed to use a little bit more common sense.
1: I mean, it takes a village. If you saw a little child back in the day looking lost, and you would be like, where's your parents? Now you're just like, whatever. Where are you going? To JFK? Cool.
5: Yeah, like you said, back in the day. But we know what these parents allow.
1: We go to the bar? Fine.
0: All right, man.
5: You know what these parents allow these kids to do now, so hey.
1: Okay, but you used to buy cigarettes when you were young for your grandmother, so stop.
0: 866-HUSTLE-8, 866-487-8538, man. Who's ultimately to blame for this whole situation going down? What y'all say?
6: It's the wake up.
7: Right. It's the morning hustle.
6: I'm a hustler, homie.
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0: Are you excited about your chance of winning $1,000 today?
1: Yes.
0: Okay.
2: You're going to let me hold some if you win.
1: Okay, yeah.
0: She just said,
3: hell no, you tripping.
2: Oh, she want to be hard on
0: me. When we come back, Nicole from Dallas, Texas is up next on that $1,000 cash grab.
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3: Time for that $1,000 cash grab, baby. It's the Morning Hustle in the building.
4: Yes, sir.
3: And representing out of Dallas, Texas, we got Nicole, who's ready to play. Good morning, Nicole.
5: Good morning.
3: Come on, how excited are you about this?
5: I'm really excited. And it's Dallas, Georgia, but I'm really excited.
3: Dallas, Georgia.
4: We got the wrong Dallas.
3: We got the wrong Dallas.
6: I didn't even know there was a Dallas, Georgia.
4: Yes, there is a Dallas, Georgia.
5: Don't do it like that.
3: I don't know. So I got that wrong, but hopefully you don't get no questions wrong, correct?
5: Oh, my God. Okay.
3: You nervous?
4: She definitely loses being from Dallas, Georgia.
3: Don't say that.
4: No, because she said Dallas like it was the Reno. It's all good.
5: Y'all,
4: all
5: right. I play every day. I be so good. I better be good.
3: You better be good today, baby. You better be good today. Yeah. All right, so here we go. You got 60 seconds to answer 10 questions. For every correct answer, we'll give you $10. Get all 10 right, you get $1,000. If you don't know an answer, you can say pass. We'll come back to that question as long as we have time left on the clock. But make sure the answer you give is the one that you want, because we have to go with your first response. And every single last one of our judges, Big Med, don't play about that, okay?
6: I know one guy.
3: All right. That being said, we want to hook you up. L'Oreal's got a free answer for you.
6: Come on, and the L'Oreal answer is kid.
5: A kid.
4: She ready. She just, done kicked everybody out the room and everything.
6: It's so quiet. It got super quiet, right?
3: All right, Nicole.
6: Send everybody to Dallas, Texas.
3: Right. All right, Nicole, I got 60 seconds on the clock. When you're ready, say, I'm ready, Kyle.
5: I'm ready, Kyle.
3: The clock begins in 3, 2, 1. Here we go. What is 18 times 2?
5: 36.
3: Spell the word summer.
5: S-U-M-M-E-R.
3: How many total stars are featured on a current U.S. flag? 13, 50, or 100?
5: 50.
3: Okay. Who was the very first president of the United States?
5: George Washington.
3: What is the capital city of England?
5: Pass.
3: Which of these is a secondary color made by mixing red and yellow? Is it blue, green, or orange?
5: Orange.
3: What's the name of the invisible line that divides the Earth into northern and southern hemispheres?
5: Pass.
3: What's the name of the natural force that pulls out

0: object straight down towards the center of the Earth?
1: Pass.
0: Which of these measurement tools is standardly used to calculate temperature? A ruler, a scale, or a thermometer?
1: Thermometer.
0: What's the correct biological term for baby goat?
1: A kid.
0: What's the capital city of London?
2: I thought it was London.
0: Okay, well, you got two free answers.
3: You confused him.
1: I took it out for free because I knew it was London, but he's confused.
3: We're going to give you that one.
0: We're going to give you that
2: one. Reverse.
3: Because Kyle already gave it to you.
2: What's the capital city of London, England?
3: I'm like, wait, what?
0: Look, I knew she was running out of time, and I was trying to get back to these questions, and I was moving too fast. But, yeah, you get that one for free. The capital city of London is crazy.
3: Okay. Well, you did really good. Right, you was flying through these things like it was nothing. But then I feel like when you got to one you didn't know, you kind of stumbled beyond
1: there. Yeah, I just kind of got messed up. I literally just had woke up.
3: You got to be up. Yeah,
2: I know.
3: You didn't do bad, like I said, though. You only missed two. What is the name of the invisible line that divides the Earth into northern and southern hemispheres? The equator.
0: Don't call yourself stupid now.
1: I was thinking that, but I was like, that's wrong.
3: Yeah, no, don't call yourself stupid. You could call Alton stupid. Okay.
1: Alton.
3: Just kidding. Don't do that. That's not nice.
0: Damn.
3: What is the name of the natural force that pulls objects straight towards the center of the Earth? We were looking for gravity.
1: Oh, my God.
2: Come on.
0: Gravity.
3: So you got everything else right.
1: I'm just glad to play.
0: Well, we were glad to have you.
3: But you don't even know how much you won.
1: $80?
3: There you go. You said you was better math.
1: I'm Nicole, so happy. Thank you, guys.
0: You are welcome. Congratulations on your $80. You didn't do bad at all representing out of Dallas, Georgia this morning, okay?
1: Thank you.
2: Dallas, Georgia.
0: All right, let's
3: get it right.
0: Real quick, you got any shout-outs?
1: No, I just want to shout-out to all my family. I love you guys, and we have a family trip coming up this weekend, so this is perfect for me to have this story to tell all weekend.
0: That's what I'm talking about.
3: Yeah, because you ain't got no money to spend on them.
1: Well, you know what? That's gonna hit with my gas.
0: All right, look,
3: I know that's right.
0: For everybody else listening, right now, if you want to get down with that $1,000 cash grab like Nicole, you know what to do. Text the word cash to 71007. You could be up next.
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0: 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All right, Morning Hustle in the building. The lowdown's coming up next. L'Oreal, what we got?
1: That's right, and that Chris Brown and Usher tour has kicked off, ladies, okay? And the details of what's going down there is crazy, but I'll just tell you one thing. Y'all need to go on and buy them tickets because Chris Brown is going to need that money. Mm. I'll tell you exactly why coming up in the lowdown.
0: Stick around. We'll get the details in 10 minutes.
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2: Well, is Chris Brown's bank account busted? Let's find out.
3: I wouldn't say all that. You're getting a little beside yourself.
2: I don't know.
3: But I know some white folks that like to spend unnecessary money and inconvenience people with no worry. Could you imagine who that could be? Not Donald Trump this time, okay? It's Taylor Swift and Travis Kelce. The two of them are tying the knot this weekend in New York City at Madison Square Garden, where neither one of them is from. That is just the most random thing to me. They're like shutting down the streets.
2: Yeah, that's a show. They're putting on a show.
3: You get what I'm saying? This is New York City in the middle of New York City after the Knicks win there. It's like that was random as hell. A zero phone policy. Obviously, they're expected to have a ton of A-listers there. They're going to kick it off with a small 100-person ceremony, and then they're going to follow it up with a 1,000-person gala. Do you think Ice Spice is going to be invited, or she don't need the black love no more?
2: Yeah, I don't know.
3: Yeah, because I feel like that was just a run she needed for when she was dating that racist boyfriend, remember?
2: Yeah.
3: She got in trouble and she started hanging out with Ice Spice every day.
2: That's crazy.
3: Damn near went to the Bronx. But I don't, just unnecessary. I told y'all from the beginning, I've never believed this relationship. It's given PR.
2: I'm just disappointed in Travis, man. You came and played around in the brown sugar, and you went back home for the marriage.
3: You know how it goes. They went and got married. He let
4: women alone.
5: Yeah, but it's too late. He already done messed with them.
3: And when he get on, he leave your ass for a white girl. Uh-huh. Okay, now let's move on. Because so is LeBron after 8 years with the Lakers. He is calling it quits. Now, some people were thinking he was going to retire.
2: Remember, you do? No.
3: Yes. 41 years old, he's playing better than half of the league. Most of the league. Okay. Oh. But I will say they had this video. He was at dinner. Somebody recorded and said he was actually thinking about retiring because he spoke with his wife about it. But it looks like, nope, he's going to be on to another team. Some people are speculating it's going to be the Golden State Warriors. So it could be him, Steph Curry, Draymond, Anthony Davis. I think he likes to ride waves, though. So I could see him going to the Knicks and being like, yeah, I'm going to win y'all another championship.
5: Right. Oh, that would be so terrible.
3: Or could you imagine if he gets traded to the Toronto Raptors and has to deal with Drake?
2: Funny. That would be funny, actually.
3: He would never go there. He's going to be able to choose. He's that big where he could choose where he wants to go pretty much.
2: I hope he chooses his living room. Go ahead, homie.
3: Why y'all hating on him?
4: I just wish I was his son. Because he made sure he got that contract before he left, man.
2: Yeah, he did.
4: That was a smart move.
3: I'm about to say, you wish it was you as his son.
4: I wish I would to play in the NBA and I ain't really got the skills yet, man. Yeah, but I'd do it all day.
3: Speaking of playing, nobody was playing when this situation happened, child. We've been talking about this for quite some time. They've been back and forth in court, and that's Chris Brown and his housekeeper, Maria Avila. Well, it looks like she was awarded $13 million of the 90 she was seeking.
4: Dang.
3: Now, this was after his dog mauled her face. Now, when they said mauled, we didn't think that it was going to be the pictures they released on TMZ. Wow. That dog ripped her face off.
2: Yeah,
3: and I've
2: crazy.
3: Been bit by a dog before in my face when I was younger. That's nothing to play around with. Could you imagine being an older person having to deal with? My face is stinging thinking about it.
4: $13 million. You think about it. But
3: I don't know. Did you see these pictures?
2: Yeah.
3: She probably can't function the same anymore.
2: Like, give her every dollar.
3: Yeah, and he's going to have to go and earn it. Like, they're on tour right now. Chris Brown and Usher, the R&B tour. They spicing it up. They tying women up to the poles, their swings. I'm like, they got to bring in all the stops for that $13 million.
4: White folks just doing too much, man. White folks really want to get rid of DEI with Maria in this situation, man.
3: What are you talking about?
4: They said it was a Caucasian Shepherd, wasn't it?
2: The dog.
4: Ding! Caucasian Shepherd.
3: Not only did we not mention that, so that joke made no sense, but okay, yeah, she was bit by a Caucasian
2: ding.
3: Shepherd.
2: I'm saying ding all day. Ding.
3: Yeah.
4: That was a good joke.
3: I ain't gonna lie. The big problem was that they never called 911. They actually tried to avoid the authorities getting involved.
2: Ooh.
3: I'm L'Oreal. That's the lowdown.
2: Ding.
3: You can follow me. You can follow me at Don L'Oreal. Clearly was it. L-O-R-E-L or Morning Hustle Show.
2: All right, listen, when we come back, we're trying to figure out who's at fault. 11-year-old child called an Uber Black, made it all the way to the airport TSA before people realized what was going
3: on. Can I do the video? Uber? You Uber?
2: Ding. We'll be right back.
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10: I'm Sophia Perricone with WTOL 11. Here are today's top stories. Heads up, if your commute takes you along Cherry Street in downtown Toledo, crews start a major overhaul at Cherry and Bancroft this week, realigning Canton Street to meet Cherry at a 90-degree angle. As part of the project, North Street will no longer connect to Canton. Crews will also upgrade traffic signals and road stripping. After months of debate, Lake Township trustees voted to reject a request to rezone nearly 19 acres of land along Union Street and Wallbridge. It would have rezoned from residential to heavy industrial for a clean fill site for materials like dirt, concrete, and asphalt. The property owner tells WTOL 11 he does not plan to appeal that vote. And authorities are still investigating the death of a baby following a medical emergency at a Swanton daycare last week. The Lucas County coroner says the autopsy found no signs of foul play or injury, but investigators are still conducting additional tests. The daycare owner tells WTOL 11 he is confident none of his employees were involved in any wrongdoing. Have a good Wednesday.
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1: No doubt. Morning Hustle in the building. L'Oreal, Kyle Santillan, Alton Walker here. When we come back, we got to get your thoughts on this, man. An 11-year-old kid with autism calls an Uber Black, makes it all the way to JFK Airport in the TSA line in New York before the parents even realize what the hell is going on.
0: You ain't never tried to get on that TSA line and they press you. He did not have an airline ticket. How did he get this far?
1: That's how he got caught. They like, what are you doing here? You don't even got no ticket. So we're gonna give you the whole story. We want to know how you feel about it. Who's at fault? How did this even happen? 866-HUSTLE-8.
0: Tokyo.
1: 866-487-8538. Let's talk.
2: Feel the vibe
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0: Hey, yo, it's the Morning Hustle. L'Oreal, Kyle Santillan, Alton Walker.
1: And we got some money for your pockets. It's $1,000. I know you can use that. Text cash, C-A-S-H, to 71007.
0: All right, man. Morning Hustle's here. We're talking about this 11-year-old kid who has autism that woke up early in the morning, called an Uber, left home, rode all the way to the airport, and people didn't find out what was going on until we got in line at TSA at JFK in New York City. Now, the mom came out and said, why would the Uber driver take him to the airport and not tell anybody? But people are like, well, who's really at fault here?
1: How you doing, you the Uber? That's what he said.
2: You better be lucky he ain't taking to Japan.
0: Right. He said he just wanted to go to Japan. That's all.
2: We took that Uber all the way to Japan. You would have been mad.
1: But the reason why I even feel like, I know we're laughing about it, but there are a lot of sick people in the world that would have took advantage of that situation. They could have turned off the Uber, took that kid somewhere else. Because remember, there was a whole ring with sex trafficking and human trafficking with Uber. I remember at one point in time, even in Atlanta, big bus. So you got to be careful about things like this.
0: Absolutely. So we're asking you, man, who's really at fault here? What are your thoughts on this? 866-HUSTLE-8, 866-487-8538. Let's start with Stephanie in Hollywood, Florida. What you say?
3: I think the parents are, you know, that your child is on a spectrum and you just allow him to do whatever. I think the topic that we need to be discussing is that a lot of parents with autistic kids let them do whatever. And I think there should be some boundaries taught, even though they have autism.
2: I just got to ask a question. Are you working out?
3: Yes, I am. I'm huffing and puffing, right?
1: We were scared. We was a little nervous.
2: What was going on?
1: We thought it was something else.
0: Right. We thought you had company.
3: Nah. But I think the parents should be at fault, and they should minimize his access to the internet.
0: Come on, Shayla in the DMV. Who's at fault here?
4: With him being autistic, his parents have alarms on the doors, but he was able to able the alarm to leave. And when he left, it was between like 5 and 6 a.m. in the morning, so his parents were asleep.
0: Right.
4: And he took his dad's phone. He didn't have a phone.
1: All right, this kid is clever. This is a grown man here. This child needs a whooping. I don't care. He need a belt.
0: Listen, he's a smart kid. He just made a terrible decision. You know what I'm saying?
1: Belt to ass. He made a good decision. He was going to Japan. I'm trying to go there, too.
0: My sister just came back from Tokyo. I was like, it looked lit over there.
1: I'm trying to tell you, he knew what it. He probably followed her on Instagram.
0: I ought to be a flight attendant. All right, man. 866-HUSTLE-8, 866-487-8538. Who's at fault? What y'all say?
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0: Welcome to the show. It's Didi in the Morning. It is Wednesday, July 1st, a brand new month, y'all.
1: Brand new month.
0: Jay Cruz is with me. Also, Trey G and comedian J.J. Williamson.
2: Yes.
0: It is Wednesday, International Reggae Day.
3: Reggae IRA. What that going?
0: International Reggae Day. You sound like Drake when he be trying it.
3: He does it really well.
0: He does, though. He does. Yeah.
2: You sound Irish.
3: That's why.
0: Yeah. It's International Chicken Wing Day. Shouts out to you, Trey. Oh, no, you like chicken nuggets.
3: I'm not doing prejudice.
0: Wait, hold on a second. It's chicken nuggets, right?
2: You know damn well it ain't chicken nuggets. You're going to look me in my face. It's chicken strips.
3: I thought it was tenders.
0: Or tenders.
2: Same thing. Chicken strips, chicken tender.
0: Oh. Well, then what's the difference in a nugget?
2: A nugget is a smaller cut.
3: And it's for children.
0: And it's for kids.
2: And it's for kids, yeah. It can be for it, though. I do like chicken nuggets, though.
0: You do like nuggets.
2: It's just not my favorite. Chicken strips is my favorite.
0: You like the chicken nuggets at Wendy's?
2: Yeah, they good.
0: The spicy chicken
2: nuggets?
0: They
2: used to be better, but they good.
0: The spicy ones?
2: Yeah.
0: They're really good.
2: McDonald's be good, too.
0: Okay.
2: Yeah, because you're a good 10-piece.
1: Do you be really disappointed if you go to an establishment and they don't have tenders?
2: Yep.
0: Or nuggets?
2: Yep. Do you walk out? I don't walk out. I get a chicken sandwich.
0: So do you say that? You go, do you have chicken nuggets? And they go, no. And you go, you have chicken strips? And they go, no. You go, you got chicken what?
2: Sandwich.
1: Okay. Now, what if they say it's going to take 20 minutes for them to be ready? You going to sit there and wait?
2: I'll sit there.
0: Wait for some chicken strips.
2: Yeah.
0: All right, hey, it's International or National Financial Freedom Day.
2: Okay.
3: Oh, I love that.
0: It is Zip Code Day.
1: Zip code?
0: Zip code.
1: 39209.
3: Do you remember when phone numbers didn't need the zip code?
0: 39209 is not, that's too long of a zip code.
1: That's a zip code.
0: 39209. That's the zip code?
1: That's the zip code.
0: I thought the zip code was always, I'm thinking of
3: like area code. You think area code.
2: See, I was like, y'all thinking of a different thing.
3: Yeah, for sure.
1: Zip code. You said zip code.
0: I said zip code. You're right.
1: Thank you.
3: Oops.
0: You're welcome.
1: I apologize.
0: I'm sorry.
3: Right now.
0: What's that zip code?
1: 39209.
0: All right. It's second half of the year day.
2: Yeah.
1: Where we at?
2: Yeah. We are there.
0: Yeah.
3: We did it.
2: There is here.
0: Yep. Yeah, let's celebrate birthdays. Here we go.

0: Happy birthday goes out to the movie star, I should say, Storm Reid, the actress. Storm Reid celebrating a birthday.
1: Have a birthday. Reed.
0: Yeah, isn't that the sister of, I want to say Zendaya?
2: Is it?
0: I think so. I'm not sure.
1: Is it?
0: I'm not sure. R&B singer Chloe Bailey celebrating a birthday. The TV actress Pamela Anderson celebrating a birthday.
3: All right.
0: Baywatch. Yep. And then the rapper Missy Elliott celebrating a birthday. I should say rapper. Yeah. Producer. All right. We kicked the show off with early morning memes. Here we go. My meme just says this. Black people, whenever we see a helicopter, they looking for somebody.
1: Because they are.
2: Period.
1: Because they are.
0: But every time we see a helicopter,
1: Yeah.
0: Who they looking for? They looking for somebody.
1: Yeah.
0: Boy, don't we say it.
1: What else would you gas that big old thing up for?
0: Okay.
3: Right. All right, y'all, if you're a dad, I'm a dad. I got a dad joke. Feel free to use it. Here we go. What did one nut say as he chased another nut?
1: What's that?
0: Almond Joy's got nuts, mounds don't.
3: Hey, that's kind of creative, but no. Okay. I'm a cashew.
0: Oh, wow.
3: I'm a cashew.
1: Okay, crew.
3: Mm.
1: Okay.
3: Come on, y'all.
1: Mm.
3: Where's the...
1: I don't like
0: where's
1: that.
0: Where's the what?
3: The support.
1: We're a team here.
0: Hey, listen, we let you say it. That was enough.
3: That's right. Enough?
1: Yeah. Where's the better joke?
3: One
0: where's the better joke?
1: Where's the better joke?
3: I'm a cashew.
1: Nah. Don't film a special.
3: I was planning on it.
0: All right, what you got?
1: All right, I got one. This girl I'm dating, she's so young right now. She made breakfast. The grits is so nasty, I got them in my pocket.
0: Damn.
3: Damn.
0: What?
1: Yeah.
3: That's clumpy.
1: Yeah. That's nasty.
0: Yeah.
1: That's
0: yeah.
1: All right, here we go right here. Remove that soft spot you got for people, because they don't have one for you.
3: Ooh, buddy.
1: Yeah. They don't have one for you.
0: At all. So remove it.
1: Remove it.
0: All right, that's how we kick the show off. Early morning memes coming up this morning on the show. JJ's bringing some things to our attention that we may need to just
1: let it go.
0: Yep,
1: L-I-G.
0: Plus, another dope discussion's on the way this morning, and we got money for you with our $1,000 minute game. It's about to be a great Wednesday, y'all.
3: Come on.
0: Here we go. It's a Wednesday and July 1st. Ow!
1: Can't beat it,
0: what a great day. Yes. It's Dee Dee in the morning. 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
4: 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Miami. It's for all my scammers and my kid money.

0: Guess what? I got to turn the entire show over right now to comedian J.J. Williamson. Oh, wow.
1: I got the whole show?
0: Yeah, you got this segment.
1: Oh, damn. Yeah.
0: Some program directors around the country said, Didi, hold on.
1: J.J. in the morning.
2: Pump your brakes.
1: J.J. in the morning. Well, ladies and gentlemen, man, you know, I love when I get a chance to talk to the whole world, the whole planet. Man, you know, it's always some things, man, we just try our best.
0: Hold on. There's one thing that you just made me feel really good. Anybody hear what he said? Mm-hmm. He said he wants to talk to the whole planet. Let me tell y'all something. This show is on the whole planet.
1: It's the whole planet.
0: The goddamn planet.
1: Did you hear me?
3: I thought about it. I said, damn, he might as well say galaxy. The aliens be up there listening. Yeah.
1: Y'all know when Artemis 2 went in space?
2: Yeah.
1: They left a satellite for D.D. in the morning.
0: That's right, baby.
1: I'll tell you. I got a call from Martha the other day. They were like, what D.D. look like? I was like, don't look.
3: Shut up.
1: Don't look.
0: Look, boy.
3: And all the satellite do is clear his throat all day.
1: Like, this is a bad signal. But, you know, sometimes, man, it's just, you just got to let things go. Mm. Like, ladies, man, you know, sometimes y'all may accidentally gain a little weight.
0: Okay. Oh.
1: You be trying your best to hold on to them clothes and make sure they still fit. Oh. You put that blouse on, button it up, but damn it, one button just won't work.
2: Mm.
1: It just would not work. And it be that one right there by the middle of your bra where it's always showing.
0: Mm.
1: That button was not closed for nothing.
0: It'd be tight.
1: It'd be super tight.
0: Yeah.
1: I mean, your button be looking like it want to holler. Oh, but you know what, man? I think you just... let that shirt go. Okay. Don't get another size or get in the gym one.
0: Thank God you said let that shirt go.
3: Oh, my God.
0: Are you sure that's what he said?
1: Yeah,
0: I got scared. Thank God that R was in there.
1: Yeah, I'll tell you, because I'm telling you, up in Mars, they wasn't said, no R.
0: Yeah.
1: It wasn't no R, man. You just got to let it go. Let it go. Here's another one right here, ladies and gentlemen. You know, sometimes, man, you try your best to, and I tried to do this. I tried my best to hold on to my hair.
0: Do you?
1: I tried my best to hold on to my hair, man. Even I tried to cut it low, and you still see where the bone is about to start. You know, sometimes my hair will look like an old cul-de-sac.
0: Yes, it does.
1: You know, like that. You know, like the game be packed.
0: Yeah, but it ain't
1: started yet.
0: Everybody's home.
1: Everybody's
0: but
1: home.
0: Nobody's in the.
1: Ain't nobody playing in the street.
0: Yes,
1: it looks like the game is packed, but it's halftime.
0: Okay, got it.
1: You know, hey, you just. I had to let it go.
0: Yeah.
1: I just had to let it go, man. You know, ball is in now. It's not a style. You had no choice but to let it go.
3: Damn it,
1: I don't care how much you try to brush it, man. It's not coming back, people. Here's another one right here, man. You be watching this chick at the club.
0: Mm-hmm.
1: Y'all eyeing each other all day at the club, vibing. But damn it, a dude walk up to her and get to talking about her drinks. He would not leave for nothing. Mm. He won't go to the bathroom. He won't go on the other side of the club.
2: Right.
1: Damn it, it's 2:00 now. It's time to go.
3: Damn.
1: You ain't get your opportunity to go on holler at her. And he leaving with her. So you know what? You should have just tried to find you somebody else.
3: Yeah, brother, what you at the club at 2:00 for anyway? Go to church.
2: Okay.
3: Work ain't got no overtime.
0: That's what time it closed.
1: Hey,
0: Trey.
1: Hey, that's what time the club closed. And when the lights come on, you might have a little few more options.
2: Hey,
3: go find you a family, big dog.
1: I gotta find something to start it with.
3: That's facts.
1: Just let it go. Just let it go. Hey, you see a female that's pregnant.
0: Mm-hmm.
1: You know, she's 9 months. She's on the cusp of letting this baby go.
0: Mm-hmm.
1: Next thing you know, the water break. In public.
0: Oh, no.
1: And look, she's trying to be hard. You know, I'm going to wait on the ambulance to come get me.
2: What?
1: The ambulance.
2: No, ain't no way.
1: Yeah, so I want to wait for the ambulance, but damn it, we see the head.
3: Oh,
1: you
3: damn.
1: Know what? We see the head right now.
0: Okay.
1: We can't wait on the ambulance. Uh-huh. You ain't going to the hospital. Okay. Hey, you know what? Just go ahead and... let that baby go.
0: Be thankful
1: that you have in your seed with some loved ones and family ones that can take care of you because, can't wait.
0: Right.
1: The ambulance ain't coming.
2: Yo, what was you smoking?
3: Damn.
1: It ain't coming. By the time you come here, by the time the ambulance get there, here, the baby too. So people, hey, I know you try your best to hold on to it, but guess what? You just got to... Just let it go, man. Just let it go.
0: She had to let go of that baby, is what you're saying?
1: Yeah, go on, let that baby go.
0: Oh, wow. Got it.
4: Safely.
1: Safely. Oh, wow.
0: Come on out, baby. Let it go.
1: You know, like, here's another one real quick.
4: Okay.
1: You know, sometimes DG be trying to hide the back of her head with her braids and everything.
3: Oh, no.
1: But sometimes she'll come in here and ain't got, you know, getting ready to go get her hair done. Uh-huh. You see that kitchen? She be trying her best to braid that little part, but guess what? Fade it out.
0: Oh, wow.
4: That's how you wanted to finish it.
0: Fade out my naps in
1: there. Yeah, fade them naps out, boy. All right.
0: Woo! I know you're done now.
4: Permanently.
1: I am done.
0: All right. Let it go. All right. It's Dee Dee in the morning.
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3: Our heat wave weather impact alert days continue for your Wednesday. Could be close to a record-tying heat high near 98 this afternoon. Very muggy conditions pushes that heat index well above 100 degrees. We're going to see very similar conditions for Thursday as well before thunderstorm chances return Friday. For WTOL 11, I'm meteorologist Ryan Weekman.
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0: put me any place on the map, cause I'm him. 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Somebody tell them people Mr. Him is here.
1: Whoa, whoa, whoa, whoa, whoa, whoa.
0: Mr. Him is here.
1: Whoa, whoa, whoa, whoa, whoa, whoa.
0: Mr. Him.
2: All right, so good morning. It's Didi in the morning. Guys, we got a problem with Young Miami Spend That. Anybody heard what's going on?
3: Yeah. She spent it all.
2: Oh, no. People are coming again. There's a boycott. A boycott now is growing over Young Miami Spend That. Critics point to her past defense of Sean Diddy Combs. That's one of them. They said this woman stood by and defended a man accused of human trafficking, revenge porn, assault, attempted murder, and more. We all watched him beat the ish out of a young woman he groomed since she was 17 years old. They said Young Miami wrote a character witness statement on his behalf. She also doubled down on her statement that if her son were gay, she would beat him.
3: Damn.
2: And then they said, and y'all go and give her the song of the summer. Indy Ari came out and said, I finally realized that not everybody wants to get free. Right. And it was a very, very, very rude awakening, she said. Shake my head, because the mass acceptance of this song is a crystal clear sign of this bigger truth. Damn.
3: Yeah.
2: So now they're calling for a boycott of Young Miami's song Spin That, as they said it's degrading to our culture.
3: Now, I will say this. There's fans of this song who are not aware of what she is or what she's done. They just know it's a popular song. You hear it. And you hear it in the background. Oh, and I like that song. Who is it? I don't care. I just like that song. Do you see what I'm saying?
4: Yeah.
3: There's a big majority of people who don't have no backup story.
4: Sure.
3: Just throwing that out there.
4: Also, I think she is a hip-hop artist. I think a lot of times we look at hip-hop artists and we expect them to be this compass or this, like, beacon of morality.
3: It's rappers.
4: She's a rapper, first of all. Second of all, how about you also highlight the fact that she's using her platform of her voice to highlight situations like Carmelo Anthony.
2: Mm-hmm.
4: I don't hear them talking about that situation.
3: I see Drake come out and support Carmelo, but she did.
4: She's come out and issued her support for that whole situation. So I think it's give and take when it comes to these when it comes to these folks.
2: We have to get into it because folks got a lot to say about it.
4: Yeah,
2: folks got a lot to say about
4: it.
2: Yeah, I will say too, as a young woman, I didn't even think about that, but she did do a character thing for Diddy.
4: She did.
2: And we saw the character of him and we heard about it.
4: Yeah,
2: but then again, I don't know why everybody thought this girl was going to go. When they go low, we go high. That girl goes low.

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1: Why?
0: On this Wednesday hump day, because we got to get into the hot topics. Yeah, we got to get to the hot topics, okay?
1: Please,
0: because there's something going on with LeBron James. Y'all know I love me some LeBron James. Damn it.
2: Let her cook.
1: Hot topics.
3: Woo. 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
0: 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What's up? LeBron James. He's announced it, huh?
1: Yeah, it's the era of the Lakers. Showtime Lakers is over for LeBron James. He has let the Lakers know that he's not coming back.
4: He is leaving after 8 years. He led them to a 2020 NBA championship. And so LeBron James had to first sift through whether he wanted to play another year. And all indications were he was going to do that. So a record unprecedented 24th NBA season awaits LeBron James at the very least. So why? I'm told this is a happiness-led decision for LeBron James. He feels like he needs to find his happiness elsewhere, and wherever he lands in free agency, it will not be driven by money, according to sources.
0: I guess not. Oh, yeah. He a billionaire now?
5: Yeah.
1: He's close to it if he's not.
0: I think he is. He's just playing for the fun of it.
5: It will not be driven by money.
0: He's just playing for the fun of it. Why are you going...
1: That man trying to chase rings.
0: Oh, come on.
5: Oh, no. That's what I'm saying. He's not chasing money. Chasing rings.
1: He got the money already.
0: Where's he going?
1: He probably, I would like to see him go and finish in Cleveland.
0: Okay. Me too.
1: I would like to see him finish in Cleveland.
6: Now they talk about the man chasing rings.
0: Right,
6: he's 86.
1: Yeah,
6: he's not going to win by himself anymore. It is a different game, different league. If he does pair up with somebody, what is it?
1: Enjoy, man.
0: Even though you offended me by calling him 86, but I agree with you.
6: In NBA years.
0: Hold on a second. So there's dog years and then NBA years?
1: Big difference.
0: I didn't know that.
1: Yeah.
6: He's way past his prime in NBA years.
5: Prime?
6: Jeez, come on,
5: this man, he's remarkable.
0: He said he's 86 in NBA years. Okay, hey, listen.
6: I'd love to see him win another ring.
0: I would too. Trey, you know I do too. I'm with you. All right. Hey, let's talk about Young Miami. I just told y'all a minute ago people want to cancel the girl.
6: Yeah. Yes, indeed. A lot of people are talking about how Young Miami basically supported Diddy when his whole trial was kind of hot and in the front pages and everything. Well, now Young Miami actually was doing an interview the other day, and she was speaking out about this whole Carmelo Anthony situation. Now, of course, Carmelo Anthony is the Texas teen who was convicted.

0: convicted of I think what murder.
1: Mm-hmm. Yeah.
0: He wasn't a classmate.
2: No, rival.
0: Yeah, a rival at a track meet.
1: Mm-hmm. Another student.
0: Yeah, yeah. And he got 35 years for that. A lot of controversy around it. And Young Miami is lending her support.
3: I'm going to take this time as a mom for everybody that's watching this, you know, to use your voice for Carmelo Anthony, to go and just be a voice as a black mom to see that situation. It really, really hurts me to see how a young kid that was defending himself can go to jail for 35 years. It's crazy, because if it was the other way around, it wouldn't be the same situation. So motherhood is good for me, but just as a mom, that's what's on my heart right now.
0: Mm. Yo, and there's a lot of controversy around that case. Some people are saying that Carmelo Anthony's sentence was a little too harsh for the situation was, and other people are saying it actually was justified. Mm-hmm. So, shouts out to Young Miami, at least for like cutting through the controversy of her own stuff, trying to support somebody else.
1: Absolutely.
2: Yes, she is. Yeah. All right, go ahead, Young Miami, for vice president.
0: Vice president.
1: Too far.
2: We're going to make her vice president.
1: No, we're not.
0: Why not the president?
2: No, I don't think she's ready for that.
4: No, not president.
2: You know how most people do that? Young Miami for president. President.
4: Now,
2: wait a minute.
4: Maybe after the Spin That remix.
2: Maybe she get president. Right now, you vice president.
0: You know, Barack's endorsement campaign slogan was, "Yes, we can." Her's going to be Spin That.
2: That actually should be the current president right now.
0: Spin That?
4: Yeah, your money. Yeah. That's how he doing.
2: He's just spending money.
4: And making us spend it.
2: Right. And finally, Lil Wayne. What's he saying?
1: Lil Wayne speaking on Versus. This is the moment we've been waiting for. Like, who would it be? Who does he think can even go toe-to-toe with him? But check it out.
5: I told you, only thing I thought made sense if I was being involved in it would be, you know, either album Wayne versus mixtape Wayne versus feature Wayne or something like that, you know. So I got too much material.
6: Wayne
5: also,
6: versus Wayne
5: versus Wayne, because, you know, it's not that there's no artist that can stay. It's just that I'm too competitive.
6: Yeah.
5: You know what I mean? So, and I wouldn't want to embarrass no one. And if I am competing against whoever I'm competing against, I will embarrass you. I don't want to embarrass no one.
6: Yeah, that'd be kind of scary.
5: And this thing that we do, this music thing, man, if it's the wrong type of situation on that verse, you could end their careers.
2: I love the way he talks. Okay. Y'all, that man sound like he just woke up or he laying in bed to me every time I hear him.
4: I would like to see his videos online to see who's choking him while he talks.
2: Shut up. His voice. That's so funny.
4: Boy,
2: it's deep, but it's like, weird. I like it.
7: He's getting
2: choked
7: out.
2: I didn't hear nothing he said other than the tone of his voice. The fact that he always sounds like he's laying in bed.
4: His Adam apple sound like it'd have been bit.
1: Ribbit.
0: We got a wild voice, man.
2: All right, y'all, listen, coming up next hour, we're going to get to the bottom of Amber Rose's comments about success and skin color. That's on the way to DD in the morning.

0: 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It's Wednesday.
1: Hop, hop.
0: Yes, it is. 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For me, it would be DD in the morning. D-E? D-E? Because y'all put all the E's. It's just D and an E and a D.
1: D and E.
0: In the morning.
2: Yep, and mine is J Cruz. That's the letter J and then K for Cruz.
1: Okay. You can follow me right now. A-Y-E underscore Trey G. That's A underscore Trey G Ski.
3: And please follow you, boy. The real JJ Feather Seal.
0: Two P's. Trey, what's trending?
1: Hey, so there's a Ugandan military general who is demanding. He is demanding that Jay-Z hand over Beyonce
0: his
1: to
0: wife.
1: Him.
0: He said that's his wife.
2: What?
0: The general says, Jay-Z, hand me my wife. That's my wife. He said he want to fight him, don't he?
1: Facts. Now, I didn't realize also that his daddy is the president of Uganda as well.
2: Oh, wow.
1: Yeah, he said that basically Jay-Z has 1 week. 1 week exactly to surrender Beyonce to him, or this Ugandan general will actually go to the United Nations and petition that Jay-Z surrender Beyonce to him.
0: Surrender his wife. That's his wife, he said.
1: He said, that's my wife. I didn't know it was that easy.
2: Maybe we shouldn't be laughing.
1: Nah,
2: man got an army and stuff.
1: Nah. Yeah. We should be. Jay-Z shouldn't be.
0: Yeah. He'd be kidnapped Beyonce, y'all.
4: If I was Jay-Z, I'd be like, hey, what's the asking price, though? Just in case.
0: And it's Jay-Z. He probably did ask that.
1: Yeah. He's a businessman.
0: Yeah.
4: That's low.
0: All right, y'all, listen. Coming up, we're going to get to the bottom of Amber Rose's comments about success and skin color. Did y'all hear about this? Boy, get ready to call in. It's Dee Dee and the morning.
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0: You know you need some extra money, y'all. Some shmoney. 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

0: Good morning. It's Dee Dee in the morning. That man with the bell who just went off on him went crazy. God. That's comedian J.J. Williamson. Okay. Comedian J.J. Williamson over there. Also, Jay Cruz and Trey G. Guys, can we have a conversation about Amber Rose?
1: Come on.
0: It got us to talking here in the studio, off the air. Everybody's debating what this woman said yesterday. Oh. If you didn't hear it the other day, if you didn't hear it, take a listen.
2: And I never tell my kids they have to work 10 times harder because they're black.
0: Yeah.
2: You have to work just as hard as everyone else. And if you want to be better, you know, like let's say the NBA, for an example, if you want to be like a real all-star, yeah, you got to work harder.
0: Yeah.
2: But you have to work just as hard as everybody else. Your skin color in America is not going to stop you from being great. I ain't trying to hear none of that. We live in a free country. You can be whoever the you want to be.
0: Do y'all agree with that statement from Amber Rose? Does anybody agree or disagree? That's what I'm going to say right now. So if you agree or disagree, call right now and let's talk about it. What?
1: I agree to a certain extent, but we not finna act like at certain points and at certain times when we get to a certain level, our skin color does not work against us in certain rooms because of preconceived notions that people have. You know what I'm saying?
3: It does work against you, yes.
1: It does,
3: And this is untrue. In a perfect world, she would have a point. We do, especially in a perfect country. In our country, America, this is not true. The case is not. It is still an issue. Very much.
0: Let me just say that for me growing up, my mother used to always tell me, my brothers, all of us, you know, I'm the youngest of five. And my mother would always tell us, you got to work 10 times as hard.
1: Right.
0: And she was right. She was right. I mean, I knew that she used to say that in order for you know, to be seen as equal, you're going to work hard, you're going to have to do this, you're going to have to do that in America.
1: Right.
0: And so I grew up with that.
3: Right, you know, with that mindset.
0: But, you heard Amber Rose say, no, she don't believe in that working 10 times. Just work just as hard as somebody. She says, you just work just as hard and skin color is not going to stop anything.
1: I ain't going to lie to you. I think until you've been put in that situation, until you've seen, hey, I work harder than them. Or, hey, we work about the same.
3: I was overlooked.
1: Yeah, they got the look, and I didn't. I think until you've been in that situation, you don't believe it's a thing for real.
3: I think privilege has...
0: I do, too. I was going to say privilege. There's several things with Amber Rose, what she said. I mean, it's not just the light skin privilege and, like I said, racially ambiguous winging. We don't know. We didn't know what
3: she
0: is,
3: you have to look it up, try to figure it out.
0: Because we can look at her and say, oh, we know you ain't all black.
1: Let's put it
0: that way. We know you got something else in you, right? But there's a privilege in that for her. And there's also a privilege of doing the entertainment game, being in it for so long that you haven't had to go out here and get a regular job.
1: Exactly.
0: Amber,
3: I didn't even think about that part.
0: So there's a privilege in your looks, but there's also a privilege in what you do for a living and where you are. I think her statement can come, it seems a little ignorant to us because we're like, wait a minute, look where you're speaking from.
3: Exactly. And look where we're at in this country. Come on now.
0: Yeah, but I'm curious about this. If you are a parent right now and you heard what Amber Rose is saying, you don't have to work 10 times as hard. You just got to work just as hard. Well, is that what you tell your kids? Cruz, is that what you say to your kids?
3: I tell them they have to work as hard. I don't have to give them that speech as much because my kids aren't dark-skinned. And I'm just being dead ass. Trey, let's be honest. Like, I'm mixed, but I don't go through the same trials and tribulations that Trey will, but simply because of the tone of his skin.
1: I ain't gonna lie to you. I've been in situations where I've been the only African American in a business setting,
3: right?
1: And you are even approached differently. I done got approached in certain business settings. Yo, what's up, my man? Come on, bro. You ain't been talking like that. Nobody else. But me, you come at like that.
0: So we want to know this. Amber Rose says black people don't have to work 10 times as hard. She said, no, that's a lie. That's what she said. She ain't buying into that. Y'all agree with her on that?
3: Yeah.
0: Is it that we all have to work just as hard as the next person and that's it? And I'm curious about this, too. When you think about reaching goals, was your skin color a biggest roadblock? Was it your height, weight, age? What was the roadblock for you think, with achieving your biggest success? And in reaching your goals? What was that roadblock? Because Amber Rose says skin color ain't no roadblock, y'all.
1: Well, damn.
0: So I want to know, what do y'all think about this? Hit us up right now. Call us at 833-TALK TO Dee Dee.
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0: It's Dee Dee in the morning.
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3: Yeah. Hey.

0: Good morning. It's Dee Dee in the morning, guys. We were talking about what Amber Rose had to say. She said that black people don't have to work harder just because of the color of their skin. Mm-hmm. She's like, no, you just got to work just as hard as the next person. That's it. And their skin color ain't had nothing to do with it, y'all.
1: Sheesh. That's one of them if you know, you know type things. Mm-hmm.
2: Yeah.
0: So we're curious about your thoughts and what you think about what Amber Rose had to say. Kendra, what do you think?
3: Okay, so I do like the idea that we shouldn't put this preset idea into our children's head. Mm-hmm. We should be teaching them to build their own, mm-hmm. right? Mm-hmm. Get with somebody, build your own, go where you're wanted. But this idea that they're absolutely going to have to, I feel like that kind of shuts down anything before anything starts. So I'm not mad at her. I just think it was a better way to say it.
0: Better way to say it. Okay. So do you have kids, Kendra?
3: Yes, I have two boys and a girl.
0: Are you African American?
3: Yes, I am.
0: Do you tell them just to work hard, not to work 10 times hard, just work hard?
3: I don't tell them to work 10 times hard. I tell them to find something that you love and do that and be dedicated and disciplined.
0: Okay, got it.
4: I like
0: okay,
4: that. I like that it. Don't nice. Work too, yeah.
2: Yeah, I mean, I like that, but I think the reality of the world is sometimes we do have to have a job where it's not your own. You know what I'm saying?
4: You're working for somebody.
3: No, I get
4: that.
3: Right, yeah.
2: Yeah.
3: And I get that. I just don't want to put a preconceived idea, because when you think negative, you get negative results.
4: Right.
3: So think positive. Don't worry about what everybody else is doing. Somebody else may encounter that, but if you're positive, you may not even encounter that.
2: Is it negative or is it realistic? I guess that's the thing, right?
3: Well, sometimes the realistic is negative. So sometimes it's the naiveness of children that they're able to do things way better than adults because they have that little bit of naiveness.
2: Okay. Interesting.
0: Naivete, as they say. Thank you very much. Thank you very much for that call. Okay. I hear what she's saying, but yet I'm going. Okay. Hey, good morning. I know it. I'm with you, Trey. I'm confused by it at the same time. Good morning. Hi, who's this?
5: This is Kim.
0: Hey, Kim, what are your thoughts on this? Amber Rose says black people don't have to work harder or 10 times as hard. She says we just got to work as hard as the next person. You in agreement with that?
5: No, I think she's intentionally being dense about the situation. She understands that there's a lot of mediocrity that happens and that in order for us to show our excellence, we have to move 10 times faster, 10 times better, or we have to be in spaces where we're performing in a manner that we don't get to be our natural selves and do just the basic. So where she's able to say those ignorant things, we're not allowed to. So I have two boys, one that's 11, one that's 7, so they're in sports. So I'm not telling them, you have to be 10 times better to just do it. I'm telling them that when things don't feel fair, where you may have another player or another situation that's not performing the same, don't sit in that space and just, waddle with it. We have the world we're living in. You're going to have to perform a little bit higher, a little bit better, so you have to step it up. So we're not going to sit and, complain about not being fair treatment when we know we're not in that current environment. What we're going to do is take what we have, do it better, do it greater, and then you'll see the outcome. And hopefully it is a little bit more excellence, but unfortunately, we just have to work harder to get the same things as some mediocre people, So
0: I got you. Thank you very much, Kim. We appreciate your call, and thank you for listening. Hey, good morning. Who's this?
6: Hi, good morning. This is Esmeralda.
0: Hi, Esmeralda. We're talking about this. Amber Rose says, she said that black folks and her kid doesn't have to work 10 times hard because of the color of their skin. She's saying work just as hard. So we're asking, do you agree with her? And also, when it came to reaching goals, was there any roadblocks for you?
6: I absolutely disagree with her. I can say the name. I went to UCLA for my grad school for a nurse practitioner. And I was so treated differently. I had a Korean professor that pretty much made my life miserable to the point where I used to pray our car break down on the way to school. Seriously. Bottom line is, I at the time, I didn't really understand why she was treating me that way. And when I graduated, I was going to get my gown. I saw her and she said, I'm surprised you made it. I'm like, what? And she says, people like you and those things you wear in your hair don't make you look like a serious person. I'm like, so you made me miserable for my braids and my skin color?
0: Wow.
2: Crazy.
6: Yeah.
2: Crazy.
6: See? You know what? But she didn't stop my success. Her making my life miserable, giving me the hardest patient, made me one of the best nurse practitioners
0: around. Yep, there it is. Because you end up saying, I'm going to prove a point. I'm going to prove a point on you. All right, thank you very much.
6: I currently work for Tertiary Center Dean Transfer.
0: I love that. Thank you very much for your call, and we appreciate you listening. All right, you guys heard Amber Rose said, no, you don't have to work 10 times as hard because of the color of your skin. Amber Rose said you just got to work just as hard as the next person next to you, and that's it.
1: I like how Kim said she was being purposely dense.
0: Yeah, right? Right? Right. So do you agree with her? And when it comes to reaching your goals, was your skin color or maybe height, weight, age, something got in the way? We want to know if that happened to you. Let us know right now at 833. Talk to Dee Dee.
7: That's 833-825-5233.
0: It's Dee Dee in the morning.
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10: I'm Sophia Periconi with WTOL 11. Here are today's top stories. Our WTOL 11 team of meteorologists have another weather impact alert day in effect for extreme heat. Because of that heat, Toledo City pools are preparing to welcome more visitors looking to cool off. But keep in mind, space is limited. City pools are open this week from 1 to 6 p.m. Admission is free when the air temperature hits 100 degrees. And speaking of pools, Toledo City Council President Vannice Williams continues her annual pool party this afternoon to get families out together this summer. Today's pool party is at Wilson Pool on Otto Street. You can get in for free starting at 1 o'clock. Meanwhile, the extreme heat is forcing some organizers to cancel events. The Wednesday at Woodlands concert in Perrysburg, scheduled for this afternoon, is canceled, marking its first concert cancellation in its 20-year history. Organizers say the safety and well-being of their musicians and guests come first. The series continues next Wednesday with its regularly scheduled performance. Have a good Wednesday.
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0: Alrighty, so you guys already here. I guess your girl. Let's see. What's her name? Amber Rose. Yeah. Sheena sat up there and said something about her kid. And take a listen at this.
1: And I never tell my kids they have to work 10 times harder because they're black.
0: Yeah.
1: You have to work just as hard as everyone else. And if you want to be better, you know, like let's say the NBA, for an example, if you want to be like a real all-star, yeah, you got to work harder.
0: Yeah.
1: But you have to work just as hard as everybody else. Your skin color in America is not going to stop you from being great. I ain't trying to hear none of that. We live in a free country. You can be whoever the fuck you want to be.
2: Can I flip this a little bit? So BET back in the day was having auditions for 106 and Park. And I tried out several times. I auditioned. And I always felt in my gut I wasn't dark enough. To be one of the main hosts.
0: But then they go and get Roxy.
2: So she's a female, though.
0: Roxy's
2: a little darker to me, though. She's a little darker to me.
0: No, I don't see it.
2: About the same? Yeah, I just, as a man, I feel like
0: and
2: they
0: Roxy
2: wanted...
0: Roxy is Hispanic, so...
2: I feel like they wanted, and I'm okay with it, they wanted a black man representing the show, and I wasn't black enough. So I feel like that got in my way a little bit.
0: Yeah. Sure.
2: I mean, it happens.
0: All right, well, we want to know this. I think for me, though, listening to this woman, you know, they used to always say this, you know, if you have a goal, reach for the stars, and if you get halfway there,
2: you're up.
0: Look what you're doing, right? You know, so to tell somebody, you know what, don't work 10 times as hard, just work just as hard, and good luck to you. That's what it feels like to
2: average
0: me.
2: Hard, yeah.
0: Right.
2: Yeah.
0: And I'm like, why not have...
2: Don't be great.
3: I think we get into the semantics of it, too, like 10 times. It's not about working 10 times, 5 times, 20 times. It's just about having to work harder.
0: And understanding. Yeah. All right. Let's go to the phones. Hey, good morning. Hi, who's this?
4: This is James.
0: James, y'all. It's James. All right, so James, give me your thoughts. Amber Rose said, you ain't got to work 10 times as hard. You just got to work just as hard as the next person. What do you think?
4: No, I really don't believe that. I don't really believe that. Because you're always supposed to be working to the best. You want to be the best, always.
0: Right.
4: Yeah, and then Jesus Christ let the rest follow.
0: But let me jump in there.
3: Which part don't you believe specifically is what I really want to know.
4: Like working just as hard as the next person.
3: Okay, right on.
4: Because you want to be the best at everything you do. And strive to do the best.
2: Maybe at a career, but if I got a regular 9-to-5, like at a fast food restaurant, I'm giving you average effort.
0: Damn.
2: I'm getting average pay. I don't want to be the best fast food restaurant in the country.
0: Go ahead, James.
4: Be the manager. Yep. You'll never be the manager or owner of that fast food restaurant.
0: Right.
2: Okay.
0: I agree with what he's saying.
2: I can see what he's saying.
0: Yeah, it doesn't matter where you are in life. Shouldn't you be the best at what you do? Period. If you're going to do it, be the best at it. Why are you doing it?
3: It's almost like the whole mindset of don't dress for the job you have, dress for the job you want type of deal.
0: Right.
4: Yep, exactly.
0: But we're going to sit up there and do it based on, this is what they're paying me or this and that. You ain't never going to move up then. If you had that, but I can agree. Thank you very much, James. I appreciate that. Hey, good morning. Is this Tam?
5: It is.
0: All right, Tam, what do you think about this, what Amber Rose had to say? What are your thoughts?
5: So my thoughts are, I agree with the person that said that she was being purposefully dense because you don't have to go through or experience it to acknowledge that it is a fact, number one. Number two, I think that there is something, I don't think that it's like breeding negativity into your child. I think it's educating your child and letting them know what they're going to be experiencing in this world.
2: Right.
5: And I think that gives them the best, you know, start in this world, or, you know, it gives them an advantage because they already know what to expect.
0: Right.
2: Absolutely.
5: Period. But we all should be telling our kids to work hard and do what you love. I think that's normal.
0: Yeah.
2: Right.
3: Tam sounds like a good mama.
0: Yeah. All right. How many kids you got, Tam?
5: Just one.
0: She's five.
5: Okay.
0: She's five. Okay.
3: I feel like I know Tam. I ain't gonna lie to you.
0: Uh-oh. All right.
5: I think you do, too.
2: I mean, how well do y'all know?
0: Hey, Tam, thank you. Thank you, friend, for calling. Thank you.
5: Thank you.
0: All right. Hey, listen, we appreciate all the calls. Boy, that's interesting. All right, we appreciate all the calls this morning.
2: Hey.
0: If you can't get through on the phone line, just hit up Trey. Trey, like old girl just did. Tam, like, I know you, Trey.
3: Yeah.
0: I think
3: that was my ex on the cool show. Really? Yeah.
0: Thank you. All right. Hey, listen, we appreciate all the calls. Boy, that's interesting. All right, we appreciate all the calls this morning.
2: Hey.

0: Good morning. It's Didi in the morning, guys. We got to get into the hot topics. Boy, they keep coming in on Jay-Z. Anybody hear what they're saying now about Jay-Z and Roc Nation? You know, Nicki Minaj has been saying this. She's been saying it. Other people have said it. Now we may have some proof. There may be some proof of some unsavory things that are being done at Roc Nation. Let's get into it, y'all. Here we go.
1: Turn this TV off.
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0: 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We're powered by purpose. All right, before we get into anything, anybody see how much they said your president has made since he's been in office? Has anybody heard how much he's made since he's been in office?
3: Oh, damn.
0: He disclosed his financials. And now they're saying this report is showing that your president has made a whopping $2 billion.
3: Since he's been in office.
0: Since he's been in office.
3: Wow.
0: $2 billion. He made over $580 in some crypto currency stuff, right? They said he also got $80 million from suing the media. From suing the media.
3: Damn. Mm-hmm. How many of that do we have to pay in lawsuits?
0: Exactly.
3: That he's lost.
0: Exactly.
3: Personally.
0: Yep. But they said this man has made $2 billion.
3: That's a lot of money.
4: How is
3: American
4: that
3: people.
4: Legal?
3: Uh-huh. Right?
0: That's what everybody's trying to figure out.
3: Right?
4: How is that legal?
0: Mm-hmm.
3: But I do think that there are like things happening that are combating the things that he's doing. It's just, since they're doing it by the book and he's not,
0: right,
3: theirs is taking a long time to kind of complete.
4: True. Right.
3: So. Yeah,
0: but it is really interesting how much money he's made. They said he made money on a Bible. He made money. Remember he did his Bible, the Trump Bible?
3: Oh, yeah.
0: And
3: then
0: he
3: got
0: the coin. And then he did the watch. The there was
4: sneakers.
0: A problem with the coin.
4: Remember
0: yeah.
3: Wasn't it a fragrance? Didn't he have like a cologne or something like that I saw?

0: he did all of that.
1: Well, he's had ties and stuff before he even became president. But whatever. Oh,
2: man. He finna start selling orange hair.
3: He done rented out the White House.
0: Yeah, listen, you know, die. He's going to do that.
3: He's going to put the White House on Airbnb.
0: Yeah, he is.
3: Yeah. White House going to be on Airbnb.
0: Y'all saw this, what they're saying, accusing Roc Nation of doing. Anybody see that?
1: Yes, so what's his name?
2: Van Lathan.
1: Van Lathan out here saying that Roc Nation planted negative stories on Colin Kaepernick.
4: After the Roc Nation NFL deal has been announced, I know who Harvey's Roc Nation contact is. He comes over to me and he tells me all of these things. And it was the whole Colin Kaepernick doesn't really want to play narrative. Didn't go to this training, or he sabotaged himself this way or whatever. And I looked at Harvey and I said, look, I think if we run what essentially was a hit piece on Colin Kaepernick, I don't think we have the cultural cachet to do that. So he listened. I'm like, I don't think we should do that. Like, he listened, right? He went and got back on the phone. And when he came back, there was a different story. Jay-Z was going to become an NFL owner.
3: Sheesh. But there's always, it's always something with Jay-Z, though. There's always this other side of the coin with him as well, where it's like, oh, well, yeah, he only did that to free Colin Kaepernick from his chains.
0: But you know what? Y'all, you want to hear something? I bet you she's going to say something. Colin Kaepernick has his girlfriend or fiance. She does radio in New York.
3: Oh, yeah.
0: On Hot 97.
3: Yeah.
0: And she said this for you. She's been saying.
3: She
0: y'all,
3: has.
0: Y'all haven't seen it. You don't understand. And Jay-Z did this. Like. Yeah.
3: She said that. She said that before.
0: She gonna say something now, I bet.
3: Wow. Social media is boy, it exposes a lot.
0: Yeah.
3: Especially when it comes to somebody like Jay-Z, who is like heralded as this like, you know, ultra black supportive culture.
0: He told you again, he's a business.
3: Yeah, man.
1: Everybody doesn't have to move the way you want them to move.
0: But he's all about business and business for himself. Is he though?
3: He can't take it in his goat. His goat got some holes in his character.
1: Yes, he does. And we see more and more, but is he still solid? Yes.
0: We don't know. I mean, this is all. We're in all my,
1: it's all opinion.
0: Okay, y'all see what's going on in this entertainment business now. You're starting to see who people really are.
3: Yeah.
0: Jay-Z, and what they will do for millions and billions of dollars.
3: Jay-Z solid like the Leaning Tower of Pisa.
1: Stop. It's still standing, ain't it?
3: It is, but it's leaning.
0: All right, let's talk about Young Miami who got problems.
3: Hey, man, yeah. Young Miami is catching a lot of flack on social media right now. There's a woman whose tweet is going viral. She was talking about Young Miami having a song of the summer. She said, this woman stood by and defended a man accused of rape, human trafficking, revenge porn, assault, attempted murder, and more.
0: And that is all true.
3: Yeah, pretty much. We all watched him beat the ish out of a young woman he groomed since she was 17 years old. She also went on to say she wrote a character witness statement on his behalf. She also doubled down on her statements that if her son was gay, she would beat his ass. And y'all gave her the song of the summer. Then India Irie came behind that and said, I finally realized that not everybody wants to get free. And this is very, very rude. This is a very, very rude awakening due to the fact that Young Miami's song, Spin That, is basically the song of the summer.
0: Yeah.
3: Everybody's singing it.
1: But let's also keep in mind, there's a large portion of fans who love that song and have no idea of her background, what's happened in the history. They just are there for the moment, for the song. Sometimes
0: yeah, but there's
1: catchy
0: a lot
1: song,
0: of them who does know. Who
1: for
0: does
1: sure,
0: know.
1: For
0: That's
1: sure.
0: What
1: so,
0: she's saying.
1: But there, I would argue there's maybe even a larger portion that has no idea who Young
3: Miami
1: is.
3: But I don't
1: Miami
3: think that's
1: is.
3: An. I think that's also an indictment. They haven't educated themselves on who they're supporting.
0: Right.
3: Like, that's not an excuse for
1: but
3: them.
1: Music is just fun for me. That's just a fun song. I don't care about the character of the artist. I just like the song.
3: But some of the things she's doing is
1: for
3: not
1: sure,
3: fun.
1: For sure, for
3: now,
1: sure.
3: Now, I will
1: for
3: say
1: sure.
3: this. In her defense, I will say she at least did use her voice to speak up on a situation as far as the Carmelo Anthony situation that's
1: real
3: going
1: talk,
3: on in
1: real
3: Texas.
1: Talk.
3: Yeah.
1: Real talk.
3: You know, so.
0: All right. Well, listen, we'll be playing that song again, though.
3: Oh, damn.
0: Well, yeah. Scamming All right, listen, coming up $1,000 for you next. It's Dee Dee in the Morning.
5: And what right hits?

Hold up. Don't laugh. People, you can, you can, you can, I'm recording. You can hear you.

I'm addicted to you, you restricted to me, that's what this did to you. See, you're a killer to me, and I'm a victim to you. See, you got feelings for me, but I got symptoms for you and

0: morning, Dee Dee. Good morning. We're all here on a Wednesday hump day. But I need to find Trey G to find out what's trending with Trey.
1: Hey, Chris Brown, man. Chris Brown is in a little bit of hot water right now. You know, we talked about it earlier this week that Chris Brown was actually in court from one of his former employees suing him. She was attacked, they said, by his Caucasian shepherd is what it is. Yeah, that's the actual name of it. Now he has to pay this woman, a former housekeeper, his $13 million after she won the dog attack lawsuit that she filed against him. Not only that, he also has to pay her sister $885,000 for emotional distress, and her husband, he was awarded $50,000 of Chris Brown's money. So,
0: $13 million, though?
1: $13 million altogether.
0: Man, I feel sorry for Celeb. You know how they always say that about more money, more profit? For real, for real. Like,
1: yeah. And he said that he told her that the dog was not a friendly dog because he has stalker issues. She still kind of like went towards the dog or was in the area of the dog.
0: Well, then that's on you.
2: Yeah, because you think you're the dog whisperer. And can we talk about naming that dog Caucasian? What?
1: Well, so that's his actual breed.
0: That's
2: what I mean.
1: His name is Hades.
3: His name is what?
2: Oh, God of War.
1: His name is Hades.
2: Hades.
0: All right. Mm-hmm. She should have stayed away from him.
1: Yeah.
0: I had a brother. My brother, he had a dog named Scarface. One was named Gat.
2: Come on now.
0: I never went near him.
2: I'm not petting killer.
0: Yeah, Chaos. Yeah. He had
3: King.
0: All
3: I ain't messing with King.
0: Yeah, certain names you don't play with when the dog is named that. And that dog was named what again? Hades?
1: Hades.
0: Yeah, girl, that was on you. The dog's name wasn't, come here, Fluffy.
1: No, for real, though.
2: Peaceful.
0: Yeah. Come here, Peaceful.
1: Gat and Chaos.
3: Hey, Peaches.
0: Yeah, you went towards Hades. All right. Hey, listen, coming up, $1,000 is yours right now. Answer 10 questions correctly in our $1,000 minute game at 833. Talk to Dee Dee.
3: That's 833-825-5233.
0: It's Dee Dee in the morning.
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0: right, so good morning. It's Didi in the morning. Fellas, I think you need to gather around because our producer, Tracy, handed me something. She wanted to do this. She said, Didi, you should do this contest on the show with the guys, this little game.
1: Okay.
0: All right?
2: Play a game.
0: And it's time for all of you guys to be honest. Trey, pay attention, sir. Listen up.
1: Who are you talking to?
3: Damn.
0: I said Trey.
1: You can't be talking to this one.
3: Damn.
1: You might be talking to another one in your mind.
3: Ooh.
1: You'll tell me pay attention. I'm always on alert.
3: Ooh. That's how you want some stuff to start.
0: Did you see what you started, Trey? All right, listen. So listen, I need you guys to keep score. You ready? I'm going to ask you a question. You got to be honest and truthful, fellas.
1: Okay, come on.
2: I always am.
0: All right, here we go. How many times have you smoked this week? JJ, this week?
1: Four.
0: All right. And what about you, Cruz?
4: 14.
0: All right, 14.
1: Damn.
0: All right, Trey?
3: Zero.
0: I like that. Okay. All right. How many times you gotten drunk this year?
1: Two.
0: Two for JJ. Yep, what you got?
3: Be honest.
4: 10?
0: 10 times you've gotten drunk this year?
2: I mean, like, not sloppy drunk. I'm never sloppy. I've always got myself together. But, I mean, tipsy?
0: No, yeah, I heard you on a few cruises in the streets. You sounded sloppy.
1: Yeah, 100%.
0: 100%.
1: Yeah, 100%.
0: You were slurring.
2: That's a long time ago. All
0: right, Trey, how many times you gotten drunk this year?
1: I've never been drunk before. Zero.
0: Damn, he's so
2: no,
0: good.
2: Look, I see you like a little tipsy, maybe one. But you don't think?
1: That's not drunk. That's
0: all
1: tipsy.
0: All right. Here's one. I know Trey did this one. How many times y'all peed in the pool in life?
3: I'm going to say about 75 times.
0: Damn. Clearly, every time you
3: get
0: in, you look at the pool as a toilet.
3: Yeah, for real.
0: All right, what about you?
1: As an adult, I stopped doing that. But as a kid, I used to turn some pools up, boy. So I'm going to say 15.
2: Okay, so I don't pee in pools, okay? All right. I'm just going to say no.
1: Lame.
2: No, zero.
1: Okay. Lame.
0: All right. All right. How many of you guys have ever been in a fist fight?
3: I'm going to say about 12.
0: Damn.
3: Oh,
0: man, you five. What about you, Cruz?
2: I'm going to say 30.
0: You've been in 30 fights?
2: Absolutely.
0: How many did you win?
4: Half.
0: Oh,
3: yeah. If I had to look at my record, I think I was like 6-5-1. 6-5. I had a draw.
2: Anybody who fought a lot growing up knows they took L's.
0: Okay, forget that one. All right, Trey, forget that. We're not. Okay, what about this one? Stole something. I know y'all stole something. I know JJ stole something.
1: How many times?
0: How many times you stole something, Trey? How many times you stole something in life?
1: It's been quite a few times.
0: As a child, you used to steal things?
1: I say 10 plus.
0: 10 plus.
1: So I say 10 plus.
0: All right, what about you, JJ?
3: I would say about 15.
0: Damn, you was no good. Yeah. God damn, you were no good as a child.
3: Hey, I'm looking at your purse now.
0: I see. What about you, Cruz? Mm-hmm. You stole something. How many times?
2: 50 and up, guys. I just ran the streets. We did so much dirt.
0: About
2: you know
0: 50.
2: How much stuff I stole?
0: Did you say 50?
2: Yeah. Wow. You stole everything.
0: Damn. All right, been in love then.
1: Criminal.
0: Yeah, you stole a lot. How many times you been in love? You stole a woman's heart.
2: You know what? I was a sucker. I thought I was in love a million times. 10, 20 times.
0: 10 or 20 times?
2: Yeah, at least.
0: Oh, so you fall in love easily?
2: Yeah.
0: Okay, he said 10 or 20. Which one is it?
2: Let's go 15 in the middle.
0: 15 times this 15 guy's times. Been in love. What about you, Trey?
1: In love?
0: You've been in love once.
1: One time.
0: I knew it.
1: Yeah, one time.
0: What about you, JJ?
3: Twice.
0: All right. That one over there fall in love easily.
1: Yeah, he fall in love with
2: you. Okay, we had a good date. I love you.
0: All right. How many of y'all got arrested? Let me write that down. Once.
1: Ooh, damn.
0: I got JJ on there. How many times, Cruz?
2: Seven
0: times you've been arrested.
3: When you actually had handcuffs on you?
0: Mm-hmm.
3: Oh, wow.
1: Criminal.
0: I was just going to say, clearly we didn't do no background checks.
2: Real talk, I almost didn't get my first job in radio because of my background.
0: How'd you get into the White House? You've been arrested seven times.
3: Real.
2: Those crimes weren't that serious.
0: I can't believe it. Remember that time we got invited?
2: Man. I mean, the one they treated like a criminal.
3: Hey, they must have run your stuff.
0: I know. Trey, any arrests?
1: I mean, I ain't never been arrested, but I done been handcuffed a couple times.
3: Hey! I'm so scared of that, dog. Man, I'm scared of that.
0: All right, how many of you guys made out in public?
3: Oh.
0: You was kissing all day.
3: Yeah. I'm going to say about six times.
0: You've been out in public just all in.
3: All in.
0: All right. What about you, Trey?
1: Yeah, I'll probably say about five plus.
0: Five? Okay.
1: Yeah,
0: what
1: about
0: you?
1: Plus.
2: How could you keep track of kissing in public? I don't know.
0: I can because I don't do it much. A billion.
2: Yeah, I mean, you don't kiss your mate in public.
0: No, we don't make out and be doing all of that. And
2: yeah,
0: I'm not a, you know, a PDA
2: a public,
0: person.
2: Yeah,
0: I'm not a PDA.
2: I'm going to say above 20.
0: Damn, this dude here is excelling right now.
1: Not excelling.
2: I just do a lot. Everything.
3: Can I add a question?
1: Not excelling.
3: How many times have you made out in the back seat of a car?
0: Oh, I've done it once.
1: Man, in the back seat?
3: Back seat?
0: I did once.
3: I'm going to say about
5: about seven times for me.
0: Damn.
1: In the backseat. Yeah, I'll be in the front with it.
2: Do you know how many girls I kissed in the backseat of a car? Yeah. These questions are crazy.
0: All right, the final one. How many won something gambling?
5: Oh, me. Hell, yeah. Gambling? Yeah. Gambling? Uh-huh. Casino? Mm-hmm. Yes.
0: How many times?
1: You went in
5: casino? Man, I won at least about 15 times. Okay. Or more.
0: And you weren't in a casino?
1: Yeah, we
0: weren't
1: in a casino when I was gambling. But yeah, I don't want something before.
0: All right. These guys. Okay. Yeah. I can't take it. I can't even add up all you criminal numbers.
5: But if you just had to look at who you think
0: Jay Cruz, he excelled in this game.
1: Yeah.
0: He excelled. Yeah. Congratulations.
1: And he embellished.
2: This wasn't a game. This was crazy.
0: It's your real life. You're like, it ain't a game. It's my life.
5: It's my life. Why do you think I call it cruising the streets?
0: Okay. All right, y'all. It's Didi in the morning.
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0: Good morning. All right, so listen, we're here. Dede, also Jay Cruz, Trey G, and comedian J.J. Williamson. Hey. We got $1,000 we're about to give somebody with our $1,000 minute game. Before we do this, according to what I am reading in a new survey, they said if there were 25 hours in a day, 25% of people said they would do this with that extra hour.
1: Sleep?
0: Nope. Oh, I would on this show.
1: I sleep. Look up vacation spots.
0: No.
2: Spend time with my wonderful children.
0: No. Hmm. No.
1: Eat.
0: Get that one extra hour in.
2: Drink.
1: Oh, no. Workout.
0: There it is.
1: Workout.
0: They say workout.
1: You know what? Yeah, I can see that.
0: Me too. If you give me one extra hour, I bet I could work out. I think.
2: That's an excuse.
0: Although no, I have to. Yeah.
3: I love going to the gym.
1: You should be ashamed of yourself.
0: Did I see you yesterday or the other day at the gym?
1: Yeah.
0: Yeah, what were you doing? The Stairmaster?
1: Okay. I'll be killing my ass.
2: The Stairmaster be killing
4: me. Hey,
1: out there.
4: We got that bread.
2: $1,000
4: all for you with the $1,000 mini game. Exclusively on DD in the Morning.
0: This is Mia. Hey, Mia.
5: Hi, how you doing?
1: Mia.
0: So tell us about you, ma'am. Like, tell me something that no one knows. Like, do you have an interesting habit? Mm. Or are you double jointed or anything?
5: Mm. No, I actually never broke a bone before.
1: Did you play outside?
5: Yeah.
0: I didn't break anything except a toe when I got older.
1: I ain't never broke nothing. Me neither, Mia.
0: JJ, what you break?
3: My arm.
0: Oh, damn.
3: Yeah.
0: All right.
3: That's when my mama walked up.
0: So, Mia, that's an interesting one. What about this? Do you have kids?
5: Yes, I have a little girl. I have one daughter.
0: Oh. How old is she?
5: She's 2.
0: Oh, it's almost a fresh baby. She's been on the planet 2 years.
1: Fresh baby.
3: A fresh baby.
1: Like a fresh
0: human.
1: Oh, God.
2: It just came out.
0: She still smell brand new.
3: Cut it out.
1: Like your car.
3: Cut it out.
1: Yeah, like your car.
0: That's a brand new human.
1: Are you and her pops still together, Mia?
5: Yes, we are.
1: Hey, come
0: that's
1: on.
0: That's nice.
1: How long y'all been dating? How long y'all been talking?
5: We've been together for 8 years.
1: I know that's right.
0: Okay.
1: Yeah, so like some wedding bells around the corner.
0: Sure got the baby now to wait. Okay. Well, listen, let's spin this wheel and here we go.
4: DD.
6: J. Cruz. JJ from the SIP.
4: Trey G.
6: JJ from the SIP. $10 bonus.
1: Hey, Trey, when you say wedding bells, he ain't say nothing.
3: Oh.
1: Usually they're like,
3: oh, God.
1: She's like, no, I don't know about that one.
3: Don't do
1: all right, man, we can finish get this money real quick. Now, look, if you don't know the answer, please say pass. If we got time, trust me, we're going to come back to it, all right?
5: Okay.
1: Let's get this early morning money. What type of vehicle do you own?
5: A Honda.
1: Okay, how long have you had it?
5: For 2 years.
1: Sierra is married to which athlete?
5: Russell Wilson.
1: There it is. Name one of LeVar Ball's son. LeVar Ball's son.
5: LeVar Ball.
1: There it is. Oprah is catching heat for talking about which late singer?
5: Whitney Houston.
1: So, Liz, how old is Drake?
5: Pass.
1: Okay, what was the sixth question I asked you? Number six.
5: Oprah Wilson?
1: Uh-uh.
5: Ooh, pass.
1: Okay. Who on the morning show has the nickname Alexa?
5: Alexa?
1: Didi?
5: Trey G?
1: There it is. What does HOA stand for? HOA?
5: HOA pass.
1: Okay, damn. Spell the word sobey.
5: Ooh, pass.
1: Okay, dear. How old is Drake?
5: 39.
1: There it is. What was the sixth question I asked you?
0: 7 out of 10. Not bad at all. Here is what you missed. You missed this one. What was the sixth question that JJ asked? The sixth one was, how old is rapper Drake?
1: Yep.
0: Mm-hmm. You missed this one. What does HOA stand for? Homeowners Association. And the word sorbet is spelled S-O-R-B-E-T. So you got 7 out of 10. You're going to get $10 every correct answer. We add up to $70. Yeah. But you spun the wheel and got extra what? What'd she get? Extra what? You got $80.
1: Come on, man. $80. Come on,
0: Mia. Do us a favor. Tell everybody the show that gave you a shot at $1,000.
5: Dede in the Morning. Thank you.
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7: I'm Sophia Perricone with WTOL 11. Here are today's top stories. Heads up, if your commute takes you along Cherry Street in downtown Toledo, crews start a major overhaul at Cherry and Bancroft this week, realigning Canton Street to meet Cherry at a 90-degree angle. As part of the project, North Street will no longer connect to Canton. Crews will also upgrade traffic signals and road stripping. After months of debate, Lake Township trustees voted to reject a request to rezone nearly 19 acres of land along Union Street and Wallbridge. It would have rezoned from residential to heavy industrial for a clean fill site for materials like dirt, concrete, and asphalt. The property owner tells WTOL 11 he does not plan to appeal that vote. And authorities are still investigating the death of a baby following a medical emergency at a Swanton daycare last week. The Lucas County coroner says the autopsy found no signs of foul play or injury, but investigators are still conducting additional tests. The daycare owner tells WTOL 11 he is confident none of his employees were involved in any wrongdoing. Have a good Wednesday.
8: Our heat wave weather impact alert days continue for your Wednesday. Could be close to a record-tying heat high near 98 this afternoon. Very muggy conditions pushes that heat index well above 100 degrees. We're going to see very similar conditions for Thursday as well before thunderstorm chances return Friday. For WTOL 11, I'm meteorologist Ryan Weekman.
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0: Okay, guys, we need to have a conversation about Soulja Boy. Hey, good morning. It's Didi in the morning. Jay Cruz is here, Trey G and comedian J.J. Williamson. So did anybody see what Soulja Boy now is saying? They said Soulja Boy is floating the idea of starting his own award show. Mm-hmm. So you would have the BET Awards, MTV Awards, the Oscars, the Soulja Boy Award, the Tonys.
1: the Emmys.
2: The Tonys and Soulja Boy
0: And the Soulja Boy Award.
1: And Soulja Boy, mm-hmm.
2: yeah. So yep. one of them don't fit.
0: Yeah.
2: One of them don't fit.
0: Soulja Boy, though, guess what he said? He is floating the idea of starting his own awards show for rappers who never got their credit, he says.
2: Right?
0: Okay. He named himself.
2: Okay.
0: He didn't get credit. He said Chief Keef.
2: Okay, yeah. Chief Keef ushered in a whole, like, drill generation.
0: Right.
2: Heck yeah.
0: So he's saying he needs an award. Yeah. Kodak Black?
2: Yeah. Why? Yeah, yeah. Kodak is not widely celebrated for whatever reason. They forget about Bill Capri.
0: Uh-huh.
2: But I think it might be the drugs, honestly. No. But he is the voice of a young generation.
0: Right.
2: Okay. Oh, yeah. Right.
3: Right. Man. This was.
0: Okay, if you're going to give out any, I say this. Give out, Soulja Boy is giving out, again, awards to those rappers who never got their credit. Twista.
2: Sure.
0: Twista to me should get one for rapping so fast.
2: I can make you a celebrity, y'all, but not.
0: For the how fast he raps. Okay.
2: Here's I would
0: another
2: love
0: one.
2: It.
0: I think that this guy right here should get an award. That's all right.
2: Is that Mims?
3: That's
0: Jaquan.
2: Yeah.
0: Okay, wait. You
2: ain't
0: couldn't remember
2: in the club getting tips.
0: And then think about it. What's his name? Song was based on this.
2: Ooh.
0: The country

0: Artists who just had
1: Shaboozy.
0: That's why he needs to get an award. This needs an award. What do y'all think?
2: I like that. Okay. I like Jaquan.
0: All right,
2: yeah.
0: Here's another one I thought of. You're going to give awards, right, to rappers who never got their credit. This one needs one.
1: Do the stanky leg.
0: Come on.
1: GS boy.
0: Come on.
1: Do the stanky leg.
0: This needs an award. What do y'all think?
2: I like that. Okay. I like Jaquan.
0: Right, here's another one I thought of. You're going to give awards, right, to rappers who never got their credit.

0: Yeah.
1: Okay, so did they ever have any other hits?
0: Nah, they did. They had a couple. They ran off with this song a little bit, though.
2: A little Will, though.
0: This started off in Dallas, the Dougie D.
2: Yeah, okay. For sure.
0: They kind of ran with it. Shouts out to them folks, though.
1: All right, so again, if he's going to give away awards to certain rappers who never got their credit, and this one here, and this is the last one I got, and then y'all can throw me what you want, but these were some of mine.
0: Yeah, okay.
1: This one right here, she didn't get her award, but she needs it because a dance was started. Come on. This

0: be doing now that
1: can't
0: you...
1: Can't wait with it.
0: Can't wait with it. Yeah.
1: People don't realize that's Kaya, too. Right.
2: That's Kaya, too.
0: She needs an award. Nobody is giving her an award.
1: Yeah.
0: So, I mean, I'm just saying, anybody got any more? Any rapper that you think should get an award? Because Soulja Boy says there are some that need one.
3: Sure.
4: Noriega.
0: Okay.
1: Not the podcast.
4: Don't do that. He was a rapper at first. Component, Noriega. Okay. Both of them right there.
0: Why do you say that? Why?
4: Because they had classic albums. Mm. They molded a generation.
1: Okay. I know Noriega.
0: All right. Mm. Anybody got any other rappers?
1: I would honestly say, and I don't think this man gets enough credit. Mm. I think he got passed up at the BET Awards. Wale.
0: Real? Okay.
4: That's a good one.
1: Wale does not get enough credit. He does not get the credit that he deserves.
4: I'm going to drop a bunch.
1: Joel Santana.
4: Come on, Dipset. My God, you guys are tripping.
0: You're like, I think so.
4: Jim Maybe Jones. So.
1: Nah. He get enough credit.
4: Yo Gotti.
1: Yo Gotti get enough credit.
0: Okay, Yo Gotti. Okay.
1: He get enough credit.
0: Hey, who else? Who else would y'all say?
1: Mike Jones.
2: Who?
0: Mike Jones.
2: Back then, they didn't want me.
1: Now they all want me. Mike Jones literally ran the game at one point.
0: Yeah, you're right.
1: People don't give him enough credit.
0: That's a good one. Who else? Any other rappers that you say, oh my God, we need to give them an award?
5: Kid Cudi.
4: He's won awards.
0: Okay, all right.
4: Paul Wall.
0: Yeah, Paul Wall for sure.
1: Yeah, Paul Wall for sure.
2: How about Miams? This is why we hot.
0: Hold on a second.
2: Our producer, hold on a second.
0: You guys, we just really canceled our producer. Tracy.
2: No, I'm talking about
0: Tracy. Come back to the mic. She canceled herself.
2: She walked out.
0: Dejected. Hold on. What's with Kid Cudi? You yelled Kid Cudi.
6: There's a whole generation of alternate rap and hip hop that yes, Kanye has been given credit for, but Kid Cudi kind of pushed a little bit more in the 2010s.
0: Okay.
4: Sure.
0: All right.
1: I say Lil Boosie.
0: I agree.
1: But you got to take the love off his name because he ain't Lil Boosie no more. Boosie and Webby? Yeah. Oh, that was a time, boy.
0: Yeah, those are some rappers.
1: You had to beat her.
0: I agree.
4: Okay.
1: I got one. Plies.
0: Plies
1: should get a little bit more credit than what
0: they deserve.
1: Come on now. Yeah. Pretty Ricky probably should get a little bit more credit than what they deserve because I don't know
3: that we're going too far.
1: I'm just saying, man.
0: Okay, this is the ones he says that didn't get no love. Pretty Ricky just got love on a Versus.
1: Sure, but they ain't get enough.
0: Yeah. Well, shouts out to Soulja Boy for the idea, starting his own award show for rappers who never got credit.
1: I like it.
0: It's DD in the morning.

0: I like that song, y'all. I do, but I've got to stop everything. I understand. I know it. I know. Hold on. Stop it. This hot topic's about to be good. This is about to be good. Did y'all hear who's getting ready to get in the ring?
1: Mm-mm.
0: Forget Floyd Mayweather getting in there, or who else could get
2: Mike
0: in
2: Tyson?
0: There.
2: Mike Tyson?
0: Oh, hell no. Hell no. This is bigger than that.
1: Roy Jones.
0: This is bigger than that.
2: Bigger than both of them?
0: All of that.
1: Dang, wow.
3: That's big.
0: Who's the heavyweight champ right now? Is it Fury?
1: Tyson Fury, yeah, probably. Yeah, Tyson Fury. Javonte Davis is a good name.
0: Is he still boxing? I thought he had so much legal trouble.
1: No, he's boxing cool. Outside the ring.
0: All right, let's get into our hot topics. Come on.
4: Crazy, scary, and hilarious. Hot topics.
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0: 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We're powered by purpose. Did you see the man now who has issued a warning about vapes and hookahs and things like that?
1: Mm.
0: His hospital bed.
6: If I see you with a vape, I'm throwing that bitch away. If I see you on my story with that bitch, I'ma pull up and snatch that bitch out your story and throw that bitch away. Throw them bitch away, man. Y'all be like me. Like, look at this, man. Fluid from them damn vapes. All them fluids from them damn vapes. Throw them bitch away from me, y'all.
1: Oh, I'm sorry.
0: He had fluid in his lungs?
1: Yeah, I think he was, fluid in his lungs. He was attached to like an IV drip, and it was basically dripping the fluid from the vape from his body, wherever it was from.
3: He should have told everybody where he got his vapes from.
1: That might be it, too. Cheap gas station vapes.
3: That's what I'm saying. You over here like, I see you with vapes. Where'd you get yours from?
0: Now, I love hookahs. I love smoking hookahs.
1: Pass me the hookah.
3: And now they got portable ones, these little
0: What'd
3: ones.
0: What'd you say, Trey?
1: Baby, pass me the hookah.
0: I love that song.
1: Pass me the hookah.
3: They got portable ones now,
0: I don't want a portable hookah. I like
3: I didn't ask you if you wanted one. I'm telling you, they have them now. You could take them with you.
1: Oh, damn.
3: All right.
0: Some needless information I didn't need. Oh, but anyway.
3: Whatever.
0: All right, listen.
3: It was good.
0: But I do like hookahs. And I like to do, have y'all ever done the bubbles with your hookah? Where you can make bubbles like.
1: I hate that sound, bro. Yeah, for real.
0: No, I blow bubbles with
1: you blow bubbles with
0: bubbles? Like, you know how when kids and they have, what are those bubbles? You know when they will just.
1: Man, you ain't no little kid, man. Get on
0: That's
1: somewhere.
0: That's a grown person way to have fun with bubbles.
1: Hell nah.
0: All right, you know what? I'm going to post this.
1: Grown ass.
0: I be knowing what I'm doing with them bubbles.
1: You got a mortgage. Talking about playing with bubbles.
3: Bubble time.
1: We got real bills out here, man.
0: I love bubbles. Okay, fine. Hey, Niecy Nash, let's talk about her.
1: Yeah, so Niecy Nash is talking about friendship. I think she actually makes a really good point. I think today's generation, we call damn near any and everybody our friends. She said you got to be mindful of the people that you have in your circle.
7: We have to redefine the word friend. Because when most of us started developing our friendships, we were young.

0: kids, and most of those relationships were defined by trauma and drama. Right? They didn't pick me for the team. I need somebody to take up for me. Someone's gonna want to fight me after school. Well, when you become adult, if the only thing that people can respond to is the drama and the trauma, that's really not your friend. Did you mention me in a room that I wasn't in? Huh? Right? Did you advocate for me if it meant you had to share the spotlight? Huh? Did you know something and you let me fail because you didn't want to give me the cheat code? Huh? Come on now.
1: She said, huh?
2: Yeah. Yeah.
3: That's a good point.
2: And that's real, ain't it? That's real.
4: I remember back in the day, a couple of years ago, LL Cool J did an interview, man. He said, man, you don't have a lot of friends. You have associates.
2: Yeah. Facts. Everybody ain't your friend. Everybody ain't your partner.
1: Damn, you sound like my mom. Oh, and God. A song.
2: That's a rapper. Your mama, peace. Your mama was a rapper. Yeah. Shout out Mo 3.
1: Yeah, she said, hey. Hey, that stands for Mom 3.
2: Mom 3, right?
4: Yeah.
5: Damn. Shut up.
4: Pat 3.
1: No, but she did. She used to always say that. Everybody ain't your friend. And all that. She's always telling me to be careful.
4: Everybody ain't your friend, man.
1: Hey, but Niecy is right about bonding on trauma. I heard Cruz say that about certain friends, right? And you have a friend who passed away, and y'all used to get in trouble a lot on things.
5: Yeah, I have a thing for broken people. Like, I'm drawn to them. People that come from, I don't know, it's just they're more honest usually, you know, people who've been through stuff.
2: Yeah. Mm-hmm.
1: Well, and is that what you're bonding over? Because you feel like
5: I think that's why you look at you, girl, broken as her.
2: Damn. He stuck that knife in your side real slick.
4: And look, it's broad daylight.
1: He don't realize. He be trying to stab me, but I'm going to shoot his ass. Listen. Hey, Orlando and they were fighting. Let's talk about the fight.
5: Hey, this is ridiculous. Orlando Brown is stepping in the ring with another ridiculous person at this point. Ray J's just gotten ridiculous. They're two ridiculous people that about to duke it out.
6: Just slapped me with money on the dead homies, bro. That's not cool, bro. You lucky I let that slide, bro.
7: K-R-K-R.
6: Bro, that's 100 up. 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
7: No, it's none of your business.
6: It's just 100 up front. It's 100 up front.
7: You better shut up.
1: Hold on a second. Stop. Wait. Y'all know what's going on. So Orlando Brown and Ray J are going to get in the ring and fight.
2: Yes.
5: Correct.
1: And all they had, what, a weigh-in, and then Orlando threw $100, a wad of $100 at him?
2: He slapped him with it.
1: So clearly it was a wad of 100 ones?
2: That's what Ray J alleges.
1: It was only $100?
2: You know how you put the 100 in front, 100 in back, but the rest of it filled out with ones and $2 bills?
1: Wow. Not $2 bills.
2: It's hard to get a $2 bill.
1: Y'all going to watch this fight?
2: Hell no.
5: No, I am. No, no, no. Right. This is going to be entertaining. Right.
1: Hey, listen, coming up, we're going to shut the show down.
2: Somebody's lung going to collapse.
1: It's Dee Dee in the morning.
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0: WJZE Oak Harbor.
1: All right, we are done, but what did we learn today? JJ, you remember anything?
2: I do, man. I learned that LeBron James has officially departed from the Lakers and looking for a new team. Who will he go to?
1: Whose jersey do I have to buy now?
2: Yeah. got burned of them.
1: I know. I then went through the league following this man. Yeah.
2: You got 13 LeBron James jerseys.
1: Yeah. Let me see. Cruz, what you remember?
3: So we learned that Jennifer Lopez is arguing why breakups are not a sign of failure, but she failed to make that argument.
1: That's me. What about you, Trey?
4: We also learned that Young Miami, she is facing a lot of criticism on social media for her past support of Diddy, but she's also supporting Carmelo Anthony at the same time as well.
1: Yep, we also learned, everybody, the power grid on the East Coast, they're saying, you got to be worried about it because it's reached capacity. We learned about that. And then we also learned all about the fact that Chris Brown owes $13 million to the woman who worked for him who got bit by his dog.
4: Damn. Hades.
1: He owes her $13 million. All right, listen, tomorrow on the show, get ready. We got a dope discussion for you. We got cash with our $1,000 minute game, laughs, hot topics, and more. So make sure you meet us right back here on DD in the Morning.

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3: 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JY, turn me up. Miami. That's all my scammers and my kid money.

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5: Hello?
6: Hey, nephew, how you doing?
5: Man, what's going on, huh?
6: Oh, man, one day at a time, man.
5: Man, I knew I'd try to catch you before you went over to the gym. But, man, I need some advice.
6: Sure, come on, shoot at me.
5: Man, hey, man, I got some personal things going on. 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Do you know any place that could help me?
6: Hey, man, I know the perfect place, man. It's called Humadop, man. It's 2447 Nebraska, man. Just shortly, man, from Westwood Avenue.
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6: Yes, I'm one of the people that it helped, man. Helped me out big time, man. 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
5: Man, that's what I'm talking about. Unc, I appreciate it. Thanks, man.
6: Hey, nephew, make sure you call me back, man. Let me know how that turned out for you.
5: Man, appreciate it, Unc. 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
3: 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Falling hard on another hemisphere. Somebody tell them people Mr. Him is here.
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0: 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Somebody tell them people Mr. Him is here.
1: Whoa, whoa, whoa, whoa, whoa, whoa.
0: Mr. Him is here.
1: Whoa, whoa, whoa, whoa, whoa, whoa.
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1: 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It's that easy. 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

0: Girl, you a 10, girl, you a 10, girl, you a 10. 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

0: 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Yo, welcome to the table. It's your favorite Mexican boy. It's hot outside. It's 97 degrees with a feel-like heat index of 108 right now. So it feels like it's 108 degrees outside. So big shout-out to all the outdoor workers, man. Hopefully they gave y'all the day off, got you some shade. Either way it goes, stay hydrated. And don't forget about the cooling centers all throughout the city. All the public libraries, they got ice cold air conditioner, tons of different activities for the kids, and they can get some books for free. You can rent them out if you don't own no back fees. All right, y'all, stay cool out there. Keep it like the Hot 973. Let's go.
1: Big Jewel, you ever had to block somebody on your phone?
2: I had to block my damn husband. He called me 20, 30 times, and he locked up. Hey,
1: yo.
2: I work. Get that off my phone.
1: Wait a minute. How long have y'all been married, and how long has he been locked up?
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2: He's been locked up for, like, 20 years, and we've been married for 3.
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4: So you block him every what? 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
2: Calling somebody 30 times, Kyle, really.
1: But you, okay. You married somebody you that was in jail 17 years.
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3: How was the honeymoon?
2: Fine. I went to Bermuda by my
4: dad. I know, that's right. Why he trying to be funny. Alton ain't never even been to Bermuda.
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6: 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You right, man. 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
7: 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So do me a favor, man. Continue to spread that love.
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0: That's some fireworks, because I'm invited to a few parties, but I always end mine at my sister and brother-in-law's freedom party they do every year. We have the biggest fireworks show at the end of the night. So, yeah, we trying to turn up, man. I got to go hit a fireworks store or maybe one of the homies. What's your 4th of July plans? We're bringing it to the
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6: 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Continue to spread that love.
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0: 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Big Master P vibe, no limit. Falling hard on another hemisphere. Somebody tell them people Mr. Hem is here.
1: Whoa, whoa, whoa, whoa, whoa, whoa.
0: Mr. Hem is here.

0: Never chase bread, chase the vision. Make your word when you see it, be the business. 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Success feel better, independent. 9-11 at the Valley, Adeline it. Big Master P vibe, no limit. Falling hard on another hemisphere. Somebody tell them people Mr. Hem is here.
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0: on another hemisphere. 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Mr. Him.
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0: 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Yo, you at the table with your favorite Mexican, Saint Dave. Who's ready for a good laugh? Let's see what Paige Joe talking about today. What's cracking, bro?
1: Hola, ¿qué pasa, Saint Dave? Hello, everybody. My name is Pedro de la Pacas. I'm here for the Mexican word of the day. Today's word is nacho. Hey, Saint Dave, man, we got this new guy at work. He keeps calling off, and sometimes he just don't call or come. So I called the boss today, and I told him, hey, man, the new guy not show up again.
0: Man, Pedro, you a fool. That was hilarious. Hope y'all enjoyed it. Keep it locked to Hot 97.3. Let's go.
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0: Toledo's blazing hip hop and R&B hot 973. Yo, welcome to the table. It's your favorite Mexican boy. It's hot outside. It's 97 degrees with a feel like heat index of 108 right now. So it feels like it's 108 degrees outside. So big shout out to all the outdoor workers, man. Hopefully they gave y'all the day off, got you some shade. Either way it goes, stay hydrated and don't forget about the cooling centers all throughout the city. All the public libraries, they got ice cold air conditioner, tons of different activities for the kids, and they can get some books for free. You can rent them out if you don't owe no back fees. All right, y'all, stay cool out there. Keep it like the High 973. Let's go.
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5: 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Like,

0: know that hiking isn't for you. Sure, it sounds nice to be in nature while exercising, but that's what a gym and houseplants are for. I mean, you don't even like walking upstairs, so why would you walk up a hill for miles? 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

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It's your favorite barber, D-Lo Blends. I just want to show some love to my classmates and instructors over at the Scott Barber Program. 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

0: Toledo's blazing hip hop and R&B hot 973. Yo, we got a trending topic. Ebro is going viral right now. He let loose on 50 Cent, Ja Rule, Busta Rhymes, and Timbaland for upcoming performance at Donald Trump Jr.'s Members Only MAGA Club on the eve of America's 250th anniversary. Now, he called them out for not needing the money and doing it strictly for business relationships and opportunities. He said, y'all are trash. What y'all think about that? I agree with him, man. So, 419-244-3973. I need your thoughts right now at the table on Hot 973. Let's go.
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5: Hello?
6: Hey, nephew, how you doing?
5: Man, what's going on, huh?
6: Oh, man, one day at a time, man.
5: Man, I knew I'd try to catch you before you went over to the gym, but, man, I need some advice.
6: Sure, come on, shoot at me.
5: Man, hey, man, I got some personal things going on. A little nervous about the job, trying to feed the family, and it's even causing a lot of stress with me and my lady. Do you know any place that can help me?
6: Hey, man, I know the perfect place, man. It's called Humadoc, man. It's 2447 Nebraska, man. Just shortly, man, from Westwood Avenue.
5: Oh, man, that place been around for a long time, helping people in our community.
6: Yes, I'm one of the people that it helped, man. Helped me out big time, man. I was going through some of the same things you were.
5: So, they got a professional staff that really care about us?
6: Very professional, man. When you walk out of there, feel like you're talking to family.
5: Man, that's what I'm talking about. Unc, I appreciate it. Thanks, man.
6: Hey, nephew, make sure you call me back, man. Let me know how that turned out for you.
5: Man, appreciate it, Unc. Always spreading love.
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1: 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Yo, welcome to the table. It's a new month, July 1st today, man. Happy birthday to my mother-in-law, Rosie Torres. It's her birthday. And this weekend's 4th of July, man. And guess what? I still got to buy some fireworks because I'm invited to a few parties, but I always end mine at my sister and brother-in-law's freedom party they do every year. We have the biggest fireworks show at the end of the night. So, yeah, we trying to turn up, man. I got to go hit a fireworks store or maybe one of the homies. What's your 4th of July plans? We're bringing it to the table. Holler at your favorite Mexican, 419-244-3973. You know we're keeping it lit in the Glass City around the clock. It don't stop. Keep it locked at Hot 973.
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0: 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It's your girl Mars, and I'm kicking it with Hot 97.3, Toledo's blazing hip hop and R&B. Yeah.
1: That boy right here.

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2: 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Falling hard on another hemisphere. Somebody tell the people Mr. Him is here.
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0: 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Yo, you at the table with your favorite Mexican, St. Dave. Who's ready for a good laugh? Let's see what Pedro talking about today. What's cracking, bro?
1: Hola, ¿qué pasa, St. Dave? Hello, everybody. My name is Pedro de la Pacas. I'm here for the Mexican word of the day. Today's word is nacho. Hey, St. Dave, man, we got this new guy at work. He keeps calling off, and sometimes he just don't call or come. So I called the boss today, and I told him, hey, man, the new guy not show up again.
0: Man, Pedro, you a fool. That was hilarious. Hope y'all enjoyed it. Keep it locked to Hot 97.3. Let's go.
2: Big Jewel, you ever had to block somebody on your phone?
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6: What's going on, huh?
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0: Toledo's blazing hip hop and R&B hot 973. Yo, we turned all the way up for this hot ass hump day in the 419. Hopefully y'all staying cool out there, staying hydrated. Don't forget, all the local libraries are cooling centers during this heat wave. Blowing cold AC and a whole lot of activities for the kids, man. All right, before I get out of here, I want to say mucho gracias. Thank you very much, everybody tapped in, tuned in, stream live for the one time. I appreciate you. You know we back at it, mañana, Thirsty Thursday, Friday, Junior. I'm going to holler at y'all 2 to 6. Be sure to tap in right now. We got an all-new phone check coming up next with Clarissa Jenkins on Hot 973. Let's get it.
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4: Thank you for calling. This is Marcus. How can I help you?
5: Yes, can I speak to Mr. Marcus Truffle, please?
4: Can I ask who's calling?
5: My name is Miss Eloise. I'm calling from the Soccer Association.
4: This is Marcus. How can I help you?
5: I'm calling in regards to the soccer game that happened last Saturday and your daughter's behavior.
4: Okay.
5: She apparently pushed a girl on the team.
4: There wasn't a foul called on her?
5: No. There was no foul called, but we got some calls from concerned parents.
4: Okay.
5: So what we're going to have to do, she's going to be suspended for the game coming up this Saturday against Burns.
4: There was no foul called on. I don't know what's going on.
5: Oh, she shoved a girl and apparently used language.
4: She used language?
5: Mm-hmm.
4: She's 7 years old. What language did she use?
5: She called her, it was a poop head, but in other words.
4: A head?
5: Basically, yeah.
4: My 7-year-old daughter called a girl a
5: I understand that. Can I ask you a question?
4: Yeah.
5: We have a parents, almost like a parents group that gets together and talks about these kind of issues. We'd like to have you be a part of this as well so it doesn't happen again. It's a small seminar on Tuesday nights.
4: My daughter is banned this weekend. Is she banned for the rest of the season?
5: No, not if you come to the seminar.
4: And
5: a letter written in crayon if she could.
4: What was your name?
5: My name is Lady Eloise.
4: Lady Eloise.
5: Let me ask you a question. Are you going to be able to meet in the counseling group for troubled parents?
4: If for troubled parents, meaning I'm troubled?
5: Yes.
4: What is my trouble?
5: Well, based on what you do at home to make your daughter so crazy. Basically, what we do is we sit Indian style in a circle and we talk about behavior.
4: Okay, who were the people that spoke regarding this situation?
5: Cindy Truffle.
4: That'd be my wife.
5: Correct.
4: So she was at this meeting?
5: Yeah, she was at the meeting and she said, hey, can you guys do me a favor and phone check my husband?
4: Oh, my God. Oh, my God.
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I'd be intimidated. Team tight, can't penetrate. 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
8: Hello.
9: Hey, nephew, how you doing?
8: Man, what's going on, huh?
9: Oh, man, one day at a time, man.
8: Man, I knew I'd try to catch you before you went over to the gym. But, man, I need some advice.
9: Sure, come on, shoot at me.
8: Man, hey, man, I got some personal things going on. A little nervous about the job, trying to feed the family, and it's even causing a lot of stress with me and my lady. Do you know any place that can help me?
9: Hey, man, I know the perfect place, man. It's called Humadop, man. It's 2447 Nebraska, man. Just shortly, man, from Westwood Avenue.
8: Oh, man, that place been around for a long time, helping people in our community.
9: Yes, I'm one of the people that it helped, man. Helped me out big time, man. I was going through some of the same things you were.
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9: Very professional, man. When you walk out there, they feel like you're talking to family.
8: Man, that's what I'm talking about. Unc, I appreciate it. Thanks, man.
9: Hey, nephew, make sure you call me back, man. Let me know how that turned out for you.
8: Man, appreciate it, Unc. Always spreading love.
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0: 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It's the one only Barack Obama, Mr. Thanksgiving, a.k.a. 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